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0: is Bo today, and plenty still to come. Now, if you're a fan of Miley Cyrus, good news is that she has said her new album's going to be very experimental, and she's going to have a lot of fun with that, and it is going to be released sooner rather than later, she has said that she hopes. We've got one of her biggest smashes coming right after Alex Warren next, Wave 96.5.
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0: 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G-Flip's new one, Bet on Fire, is on the way, and Inner Circle. Girl, I want to make you sweat till you can't sweat no more. If you don't like people singing along badly, don't be near me when that comes on. 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
10: Partly cloudy, strong wind warning, top of 17 today. Dave Clark with the 11 o'clock update. New South Wales police are calling for assistance from the public to find a teen who may be in the Illawarra area. 14-year-old Mason Triggs was last seen at a school in Ayres in Sydney Southwest at about midday Friday, July 22. is known to use the public transport network to get around and visits the Warilla and Warrong areas. More details are on the local news page at wavefm.com.au and Facebook. Anyone with info should call Crime Stoppers on 1-800-333-000. Reports are 94% of us received that siren alert and the text messages on Monday as part of the new emergency warning system test. Emergency Management Minister Christy McBain says anyone with feedback in the Illawarra has the chance to do so now.
11: We are really keen to get any feedback, and there is a feedback and survey form on the AusAlert website. But ultimately, there is no further action we need Australians to take if they don't wish to do so.
10: The next step in getting Australia ready to host AUKUS subs is set to be announced by Federal Labor. A number of defence contractors will draw up the preliminary design of a dry dock at WA's Henderson Shipyard. Comes as Defence Industry Minister Pat Conroy meets with officials in Washington today. There are fears the Middle East conflict is about to ramp up again after Iran launched fresh strikes on US forces. Central Command says four ballistic missiles were intercepted in what it's calling an attempted surprise attack by Iran. Also today, all eyes will be on the inflation figures released today amid fears it could force the RBA to increase rates again. And One Nation's Pauline Hanson has confirmed Gina Reinhart did pay for her trip to Europe.
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10: Lachlan Kennedy has broken a massive drought for Australia at the Comm Games, winning our first medal in the men's 100-metre sprint in 64 years. He took silver, smashing the Aussie record in the process.
12: I thought I could win. 9.85 is like crazy. Like, that's like nuts. I didn't realise other guys were in that well of form. But I mean, that definitely wasn't a perfect race. I know I got so much more in the tank, but I mean, for now I'm going to celebrate.
10: That's on 7. Hot on the heels of Tyler Harvey completing his Australian citizenship, the Illawarra Hawks are set to see the return of power forward Darius Days. After parting way with the club, he's gained some valuable experience playing in the Philippines, Japan and Puerto Rico. Hawks Chief Operations Officer Matt Campbell says they're keen to get Days back into the mix for NBL 27. And the AFL will finalise its fixtures for rounds 23 and 24 today. The league's already released the details of more than half of those matches, which includes a doubleheader at the MCG on August 15. The Swans likely to take on Hawthorn, while the Giants could take on the Crows for round 24. We'll check Wave 96.5 weather next.
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10: Partly cloudy, a strong wind warning, top of 17 today. Sunny for Thursday, then maybe a shower on Friday, tops around 16. Right now it is 16 in Unanderra on Wave 96.5.
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morning, it's Dino at Wave 96.5. Hey, a big shout out of thanks to McDonald's Illawarra stores who are donating 10% of sales today to the Kids Wish Christmas in July toy fund. So give that some thought when you're feeling peckish around lunchtime. We're playing the Illawarra's best music, Wave 96.5. Tell him I-

0: 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Want to ruthlessly raid me bounty? 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
3: This is Dino Wright. The latest information we have to help you zero in on this. Jane of Corrimal, late yesterday, gave us the low marker.
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7: Over to Pegleg Peter. 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Take it away.
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3: 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The correct amount's in the middle there somewhere. 4275-1965. Come play. 4275-1965. 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
3: All right, it's Dino. 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
3: 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All right. Well, look, we're talking a lot of money here. Over $12,000, clearly. What's that going to do for you if you win it?
4: 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I want to go to Tennessee.
3: 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Any particular city?
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3: 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Well, look, enjoy if you win. I just need to know, Melissa of Albion Park Rail, how much loot is in the Wave 96.5 ship load of cash?
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0: No, that'd be wrong. 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
11: Good afternoon, Saskia Channing here with you. The latest inflation data may have just eased the pressure on the Reserve Bank to lift interest rates again. Headline inflation actually eased from 4% in May to 3.8% in June, while underlying inflation was unchanged at 3.6%, which is below market expectations. More jobs are set to go at the University of Wollongong, with at least 30 staff affected across marketing and IT. The National Tertiary Education Union's calling for the process to be halted, arguing it's linked to issues examined during the recent ICAC inquiry. UOW says no final decisions have been made and affected staff will have access to redeployment and vacant roles. The need for a new oil refinery in Australia has politicians divided. The federal government is set to investigate potentially constructing a large-scale facility in WA, which could take a decade to build. It's in a bid to further boost our oil stocks so that we're not so reliant on volatile overseas markets. But independent MP Allegra Spender says some Aussies have already worked out their own energy security at home.
12: They're getting solar, they're getting batteries, and they're getting electric vehicles. And that's good on them because that gives them more certainty over their energy bills, and they're they're voting with their feet because they've done the numbers and they can see that these electric vehicles are cheaper for them than a petrol car.
11: On Nine there. The US has reportedly carried out joint strikes with Saudi Arabia on Iran-backed militias in Iraq. The targets have been linked to recent attacks on Saudi oil facilities. It comes after the US intercepted four Iranian missiles that were launched towards US troops in the Middle East. And a teenager reported missing from southwest Sydney may have travelled to the Illawarra. Mason Triggs was last seen at a school in Ayres yesterday. The 14-year-old is known to use public transport to spend time in Warilla and Warrawong, as well as Western Sydney and the state's central coast. There's a photo of Mason up on the New South Wales Police Facebook page. Get in touch with Crime Stoppers with any information on his whereabouts.
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11: Adam Dewey says he's not here to sook or throw his dummy out of the cot. The 27-year-old has addressed the media for the first time since walking out of training last week, missing Saturday's clash against the Raiders. The Tigers halfback says all is good in Tiger Town and that he's committed to the club.
14: I spoke to Benj. I spoke to the players. They all reacted well. And I'm here. I'm locked in. I'm here this week. It's our skipper, Appy Corrissau's 250th game. So I really want to go out there to put in a performance for him, for our fans, for our club. And I'm here. I'm locked in. I'm here for the future.
11: And the Dragons' roster rebuild continues. The club's reportedly in talks to bring Dolphins half Cody Nikorima to the gong for the next 2 years. The 32-year-old's career has seen him play more than 230 NRL games across stints with Redcliffe, Brisbane, the Warriors and Bunnies, as well as 18 test matches for the Kiwis.
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10: 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Weather.
11: Partly cloudy today with winds picking up throughout the afternoon. Top temps of around 17 degrees. Tomorrow, mostly sunny, 16 degrees the top. Fine and 16 again on Friday with some showers expected into the weekend. Right now it's 17 degrees in Helensburg and 16 in Dapto on Wave 96.5.
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0: Yeah, this is Dino today featuring a couple of songs off big dancing movies from the mid-80s. One sung by Irene Cara, that's on the way, but I want to take you right now to that finale dance scene of Dirty Dancing. Here we go. Time of Your Life at Wave 96.5, the Throwback Lunch. Yeah.

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My number is 4275-1965. You want to party with one of the Jacksons? Jason Jackson does his King of Pop Michael Jackson show at Frisky's at Novotel North Beach this Saturday night. It's all part of a reminisce black and white party they're throwing. 4275-1965. Your chance to scoop up a couple of tickets as we work our way through the throwback lunch. 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
1: 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Backstreet wrapping up the throwback lunch. That song, by the way, could very well be on your bingo card tonight as we play musical bingo at the Illawarra Yacht Club. I'll be hosting. Love to see you there. Come grab a feed. It is steak night tonight at the Yachty and your chance to share in $400 with musical bingo. Bit of cloud early. Most of that seems to have pretty much gone. Good looking day. Sunny and it is 17 degrees at Kanahooka. We continue the Illawarra's best music with the ladies for Teddy Swim. Mr. Know-It-All, part of the Illawarra's best music while you work, at Wave 96.5.
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0: clouds cleared, beautiful and sunny across the Illawarra, and 17 degrees at Bulleye. 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McDonald's, grab some Maccas today. All their Illawarra stores are donating 10% of sales to the Kids Wish Christmas in July Toy Fund. So from Stockland Shell Harbour and also the Wollongong Central Food Courts to Maccas at Warrawong, Warilla, Albion Park, Fairy Meadow, get around them. It's going to go to a great cause, and the Wave 96.5 Roadrunners will be popping up at Maccas as well from time to time today with plenty of freebies for your chance to win. 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It's called Stupid Song, Olivia Rodrigo's latest. 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

0: 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The Illawarra Hawks season roster has copped a big boost overnight. Conversely, the Dragons have had to say goodbye to one of their players with a season-ending injury. 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Back to the music shortly with Sabrina Carpenter. Great flashback too from the Black Eyed Peas. We do the Illawarra's best music all day while you work. 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
8: Good afternoon, Saskia Channing here with you. The chances of another rate hike next month have eased slightly, with inflation coming in better than expected. Headline inflation eased from 4% in the 12 months to May down to 3.8% in June. Underlying inflation, the RBA's preferred measure, was unchanged at 3.6%. Concerns are growing for a teenage boy reported missing from the Campbelltown area. Mason Triggs was last seen yesterday at a school in Ayres. Police say the 14-year-old may have travelled to the Warilla or Warrawong areas via public transport. Anyone with information is urged to get in touch with police or Crime Stoppers. Taking a look overseas now, 13 people have now been confirmed dead following a massive earthquake in Japan. That includes two women who died when a shopping centre collapsed following an explosion. Multiple people are still missing. The 7.1 magnitude quake struck the island of Kyushu yesterday. Good Start Early Learning has decided to stop taking class photos of children in the wake of advice from the eSafety Commissioner. Julian Mann-Grant has advised all educators to be careful when posting images of children on social media following a rise in AI-generated deepfakes. Minister for Employment Amanda Rishworth telling Seven that each education provider will have its own way of dealing with the advice.
9: Placing this responsibility on parents and schools is a very difficult one, and obviously schools and childcare centres will take steps. And the eSafety Commissioner is providing really important advice.
8: And Illawarra drivers using Appin Road are being urged to keep an eye out for koalas following a spike in animals being struck and killed. Wires says several incidents have been reported recently, including the deaths of a mother koala and her joey near Mallaty Creek over the weekend. Calls for a wildlife underpass are growing, but Transport for New South Wales says the area hasn't been identified as a koala corridor.
7: Warrigal Blinds and Security Doors. 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
8: Tigers coach Benji Marshall insists he loves Adam Dewey. Dewey's been named in the side to take on the Eels on Sunday after standing himself down last weekend, prompting crisis talks this week. But Marshall says they've dealt with it.
1: We've sorted things out between myself and him, and he's also had conversations with the players. And, you know, for us, we just need to move forward now.
8: And round 14 of the New South Wales Premier League netball competition gets underway tonight at Homebush with the South Coast Blaze in action in both grades. The Blaze takes on Central Coast Heart with the under-23s on court from 7pm and the Opens to follow at 8:45pm.
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7: 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Weather.
8: Partly cloudy today. Winds picking up throughout the afternoon with top temps of around 17 degrees. Tomorrow, mostly sunny, 16 degrees the top. Fine and 16 again on Friday with some showers expected into the weekend. Right now it's 17 degrees in Thirroul and in Lake Illawarra on Wave 96.5.
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Afternoon, it's Dino. Now, Martin Garrix is the DJ producer that worked up this hit with Macklemore. And this one with Dua Lipa. Yes, Scared to Be Lonely, huge. Repeated is his latest effort, this time with Ed Sheeran. 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
1: 17 degrees in Berkeley, beautiful and sunny, similar conditions tomorrow. It's Wave 96.5 and this is Dino. I got your passes to party, Reminisce Black and White Party, which is going to be at Frisky's Novotel North Beach this Saturday night. The headline act, Jason Jackson. He's got the Michael Jackson tribute show, King of Pop. If you want tickets, look, there's also a bunch of DJs, including the Illawarra's very own famous DJ Claude. If you want to be there at the Novotel North Beach at Frisky's Saturday night, I got your free passes on 4275 1965. 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

0: You're hanging out with Dino at Wave 96.5. The latest inflation figures are out, and they're a really strong indicator as to what the Reserve Bank is going to do next week in relation to interest rates. Saskia will get us across that next with Wave 96.5 News, Sport and Weather. Then we jump into the latest from Tay-Tay. I remembered I loved you, came back when it mattered, and we'll check out some fine. Great throwback. It's all part of the Illawarra's best music while you work at Wave 96.5.
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4: Good afternoon, Saskia Channing here with you. The Treasurer's welcomed today's better-than-expected inflation data. Headline inflation eased from 4% to 3.8% in June, while underlying inflation was unchanged at 3.6%. Jim Chalmers says, considering the circumstances, it's a positive development.
5: These numbers today are encouraging. They have come in lower than what was anticipated, and obviously that's positive news, even as we recognise the ongoing inflation challenge in our economy, turbocharged by a war on the other side of the world.
4: Fresh job cuts are looming at the University of Wollongong. The National Tertiary Education Union claims more than 30 jobs in IT and marketing are on the chopping block, arguing no further cuts should proceed while questions remain following the recent ICAC hearings. UOW says the restructure is focused on future operations, not cost savings, and the process is still underway. The need for a new oil refinery in Australia has politicians divided. The federal government is set to investigate potentially constructing a large-scale facility in WA, which could take a decade to build. It's in a bid to further boost our oil stocks so that we're not so reliant on volatile overseas markets. But independent MP Allegra Spenders told Nine some Aussies have already worked out their own energy security at home.
6: They're getting solar, they're getting batteries, and they're getting electric vehicles. And that's good on them because that gives them more certainty over their energy bills. And they're voting with their feet because they've done the numbers and they can see that these electric vehicles are cheaper for them than a petrol car.
4: Taking a look overseas now, the US says it's prevented a surprise Iranian missile attack on American troops in the Middle East. Four ballistic missiles were intercepted, according to US Central Command. It comes after 3 days of relative calm. And back home now, the Illawarra Women's Trauma Recovery Centre has welcomed the New South Wales' first public dashboard tracking domestic violence deaths. The data shows domestic violence was a significant factor in 32% of reviewed New South Wales homicides since July 2000. CEO Elise Phillips says Australia can't tackle domestic, family and sexual violence without confronting its true scale, patterns and impact.
3: 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Masterton's two new display homes are now open at Housing World Batagarang.
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4: A Dolphin star will swap Redcliffe for the Red V. The Dragons officially locking down Cody Nikorima until the end of 2028. The half joins a stellar list of signings for next year, including Scott Drinkwater, Luke Metcalf and Connor Watson. And Tigers half Adam Dewey insists he remains committed to the club despite a blow-up with coach Benji Marshall. Dewey withdrew from last weekend's clash but admits he shouldn't have. He says he still loves playing for the Tigers.
8: From signing in 2020, all I wanted to do is bring this club success, and that's never changed over my time. I feel as though I play and wear my heart on my sleeve and love putting the badge on.
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3: 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Weather.
4: Partly cloudy today with winds picking up throughout the afternoon. Top temps of around 17 degrees. Tomorrow mostly sunny, 16 degrees the top. Fine and 16 again on Friday with some showers expected into the weekend. Right now it's 17 degrees in Bulleye and 16 in Albion Park on Wave 96.5.
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This is Dino. I want to play Samba, Kanye West. I'll do them straight after this from Steven Sanchez. Then I need you on 4275-1965 for a shipload of cash. Good luck. Wave 96.5. Yeah.

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3: Hi, Dino, it's Hayley. 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
4: 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You've been keeping a track of the guesses so far.
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4: 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It's definitely 12,000 and something.
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4: Good. All right, well, Hayley, a black butt. Give it to us. Good luck. How much loot is there in the Wave 96.5 shipload of cash?
3: Okay, so I'm going to go $12,438.65.
0: No, that'd be wrong. 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
4: Ooh, Hayley. Well, clearly you've helped us narrow the gap.
3: I have.
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3: 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I'll keep trying.
4: Yep, 5:30 this afternoon. Mick will open up the lines again, so good luck having a crack then.
3: Awesome. Thanks, Pete.
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12: If you're heading to Sydney, Holsworthy, we've got a bushfire slowing your run both ways on Heathcote Road at St George's Crescent. Look out for smoke affecting your visibility getting through there. Princes Highway travelling along nicely this afternoon, an 8-minute travel time from Yella down to Oak Flats. 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That's the latest traffic on Wave 96.5, the Illawarra's best music.
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13: Good afternoon, Saskia Channing here with you. The fuel excise discount will officially end on Sunday. Treasurer Jim Chalmers confirming the relief at the Bowser will end on August 2, despite fresh tensions in the Middle East.
14: That's because it has played a really important role, helping to take some of the sting out of these cost of living pressures. But as I've made clear, it was never the government's intention for that to be permanent.
13: Good news for homeowners today, with annual inflation slowing from 4 to 3.8%. The reduction means the RBA is more likely to leave interest rates on hold at its August meeting. But Kate Brown from Compare Club says you can still get a better deal on your mortgage.
15: While inflation has eased slightly, mortgage holders can still reduce their payments and pay off their home loans sooner by shopping around for a lower interest rate.
13: The Illawarra Women's Trauma Recovery Centre has welcomed New South Wales's first public domestic violence death data dashboard. The data highlights a stark reality. While anyone can experience abuse, women and children are disproportionately affected by the most severe forms of violence. CEO Elise Phillips says if we're serious about ending domestic and family violence, we must be willing to confront the evidence. Illawarra drivers are being urged to slow down on Appin Road amid a spike in koalas being struck and killed. Wires and community groups are ramping up calls for a wildlife underpass near Mallaty Creek, a known hotspot for koala deaths. The push comes after a mother koala and her joey were found dead there over the weekend. Taking a look overseas now, 13 people have now been confirmed dead and multiple still missing following a massive earthquake in Japan. The 7.1 magnitude quake struck the island of Kyushu yesterday. And Laurie Daly is calling time on his role as Blues head coach. Premier Chris Minns paying tribute to his footy counterpart.
16: He's leaving on top. He did a great job for our state. We love Laurie, both as a player and a coach. And yeah, he came out, he squared his shoulders and came out and proved the critics wrong. So Laurie can go out on his own terms, and that's what he's done today. So I wish him the best.
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13: West Tigers coach Benji Marshall is rejecting talk of a culture problem at the club following the blow-up with Adam Dewey. Marshall says that's all been sorted, but he's been grilled about other problems, including reports of players vaping during gym sessions. Marshall says that's rubbish.
17: I can tell you now that no one's vaped in the gym. That's actually fabricated or misinformation. Is there a vaping problem? Probably with players, but like with young men, you can't tell them whether they vape or smoke or whatnot.
13: And the Dragons' roster rebuild continues. The club's officially put pen to paper to bring Dolphins half Cody Nikorima to the Gong for the next 2 years. The 32-year-old's career has seen him play more than 230 NRL games across stints with Redcliffe, Brisbane, the Warriors and Bunnies, as well as 18 test matches for the Kiwis.
3: 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Weather.
13: Partly cloudy today, top temps of around 17 degrees. Tomorrow, mostly sunny, 16 degrees the top, fine and 16 again on Friday, with some showers expected into the weekend. Right now, it's 17 degrees in Coromel and in Shell Harbour on Wave 96.5.
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18: Oh, gosh. How are you? Hello, yes, it is Mick here to drive you home. What a day. Honestly, what a week. This week has been the longest year of my life, genuinely. Mainly all thanks to Facebook Marketplace. It was supposed to be a nice quick sale of something I didn't want, and it turned into days of torture. I'll tell you that story a little bit later on. I've also got plenty of prizes to give away. $1,000 for the Illawarra's easiest quiz. 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
18: 4275-1965. All this week I've got double passes to dish out to Delta, but first I must delta you a question. 4275-1965. If you correctly get whatever the question may be correct, that double pass to Delta when she is in the Illawarra next year is all yours. 4275-1965. You got Mick driving you home. You will be dealt a question next. What will it be? We'll find out together. Call me. Here's Ella Langley on Wave 96.5. Just

0: 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You got Mick driving you home. Coming up, we are searching for some ooshies for Donna and her grandkids. It is my collectible toy relocation program. Yesterday, Donna said, you know what? I still need 11 after it took me 5 days to find one. The community rallied together, and I have an update. That update is for you next, but right now, a chance to win your way to Delta Goodrum.
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2: Quiet, kids.
0: Katie and the kids from Shell Cove are on the line. How are you, Katie?
2: I'm good, thanks. How are you?
0: Good, I'm doing well. You just done the school pickup?
2: I did.
0: Nice. What's on the cards for this afternoon?
2: Swimming lessons.
0: Oh, okay. Do you sit and watch?
2: Oh, yeah, of course I do.
0: Do you watch the entire time, or are you distracted by your phone? Or
2: no, I watch the entire time. Of course I do.
0: Of course you do. Super mum. Katie, do you have a favourite stroke to watch your kids do in the pool?
2: Oh, yeah, well, a little bit of floating. We're still at an early stage. As long as they don't sink, that's
0: true. If that's the bar, then they're doing a great job.
2: That's right.
0: Katie, I've got a double pass here to give away to Delta Goodrum when she's performing at the Entertainment Centre next year. It's in April. You're going to be Delta Question, okay? If you get it right, that double pass is all yours.
2: Sounds good.
0: Are you ready?
2: Yes.
0: Okay. Katie from Shell Cove. Beginning with D, what is the name of one of the United States' most prominent and oldest still operating commercial airlines that has over 5,400 flights daily to 325 destinations in 52 countries on 6 continents?
2: Delta.
0: Never in doubt!
2: Yes. Oh, I even knew that answer. You're joking.
0: Of course you knew it. You're a genius. Not only are you a super mum, Katie, but you are a super brain.
2: Oh, my goodness. Wow, I'm so lucky.
0: A double pass to Delta Goodrum, all yours.
2: Sounds great. I can't wait.
0: Is that your kids wooing in the background?
2: Yeah, it was. He's not coming, bud. He's excited for me, but he's definitely not coming. It's adults only. Hey, Mick.
0: Yes, it is. Yes, adults only.
2: Yes, that's right.
0: Well done, Katie.
2: Thank you. Thanks, Mick.
0: Psst. Hey, it is all ages. Kids can go. That was just a bit between Katie and I. Yeah, good. Delta Goodrum is back with brand new music and a biggest tour yet, the Pure World Tour. Tickets are on sale now. 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Another question being dealt this time tomorrow as I drive you home on Wave 96.5.
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0: this weekend, you and I are both heading away to Mudgee. 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

0: out on Wave 96.5. You got Mick driving you home, playing the Illawarra's best music. Coming up, we've got an update regarding these ooshies that I've been trying to track down for young Amelia and Theo, 9 and 8 years old from Barrack Heights. We're trying to complete their collection. I will give you this update before the hour is up. About which ones we need to finish it. But speaking of giving toys to kids, that's exactly what Kids Wish are doing. Their Christmas in July... Christmas in July Toy Fund. And tonight, McDonald's Illawarra stores are donating 10% of sales straight there. So go and grab yourself a feed, support a great cause to bring joy to children living with a disability or illness and their families, especially this Christmas time. What Emily and Amy and the entire team at Kids Wish do is phenomenal, especially around Christmas with their toy drive. They have thousands of toys that they give out to families. It's amazing. And you can help out. McDonald's are, like I said, 10% of sales. Right now until 5 p.m, get to Stockland, Shell Harbour and Wollongong Central Food Courts. That's where they're doing the deals. Or you can head to the other participating restaurants between 5 and 7 p.m. Warrawong, Rowilla, Albion Park and Fairy Meadow. Also, you got to keep an eye out. 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Where? We will find out next, because T will cross to her. Which Maccas may she be at, T? We'll find out. It's all for Kids Wish, though. 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
3: M1 at Mount Kira, look out for a van breakdown causing some delays northbound just past New Mount Pleasant Road. Looking good on the Princes Motorway from Yella down to Oak Flats. If you're heading to Sydney, Holsworthy, we've got heavy delays on Heathcote Road with a bushfire at St George's Crescent. It's time to complete your census. 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That's the latest traffic on Wave 96.5, the Illawarra's best music.
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12: 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I'm coming to you from McDonald's Warrawong, where we're kicking off an afternoon of fun, freebies and fundraising. Today's the perfect excuse to head down to participating McDonald's Illawarra restaurants. 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The fundraising is happening from 3 to 5pm at food court locations like McDonald's Wollongong Central and Stockland Shell Harbour. 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We've got plenty of free Wave 96.5 goodies to give away. I'll see you right here at McDonald's Warrawong over the next few minutes. 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This is T hitting the roads of the Illawarra on Wave 96.5.

Live. Now the sound you'd hear before you played the record you just bought. Sounds old. Let's play some new music instead. New music. Benson Boone, The Time of My Life.

0: 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Hello. You got Mick driving you home. You've got Saskia keeping you updated with all your latest news, sport and weather. We'll hear from her very, very shortly because I have an update. You got
1: a friend in me. The collectible toy relocation program. You got a
0: friend in me. Yeah, I started this up to help relocate Ooshies in the Illawarra because there's many duplicates out there. There's many kids that want a certain one. You just have to head to the website, wavefm.com.au. Let us know what you're after. Donna from Barrack Heights did that. She wanted to get some for her grandkids. She was after two. She caught up last week. This is what she was after.
2: Bullseye and lily pad.
0: Bullseye and lily pad. So I took it upon myself to try and find them. It took me 5 days to finally track down just one of them, a bullseye. So yesterday I called Donna and I said, I found the bullseye. Yay, here you go. But now it's been a couple of days. Is there any more that you're after? The answer is yes.
2: I need like 11 to finish, but I don't want to be greedy.
0: Donna, I kind of feel like it's my mission just to complete your set now.
2: Oh, that would be awesome if you could. I'll take whatever I can get.
0: Yep, 11 to go to finish Donna's collection. But it's not for Donna, it's for her grandkids, young Amelia and Theo, 9 and 8 years old. So Donna sent me a list of all the things left on to complete the collection. I read them out on air, you know, put it out there. I'm like, if you have any of these, let us know. And you guys came to the rescue. This is why I love you so much. Karen and Olivia, her daughter from Dapto, called first with an Ooshie to help.
3: We have a Moana.
0: What?
3: My daughter goes, Mum, we have a Moana. So I had to ring.
0: Tony from Unanderra.
4: Definitely positive. I've got Trilantula, Spider-Man, the lily pad,
0: I can't believe I'm getting so excited about these little rubbery things that are not even for me.
4: It took you 5 days to find one, so I thought I'd do the nice thing and help you out.
0: Dylan, also from Unanderra.
5: I got Elsa, Ellie, Golden Gambit.
0: Dylan.
5: I can get that for you.
0: Oh, yes, Dylan, yes. Within the space of half an hour, we ticked 7 of the 11 off. We only had 4 to go. I believe it was Hulk, Tombstone, The Thing, and Thor. However, Tony from Unanderra, who we just heard from, she dropped off all her duplicates today and went above and beyond because she also gave us a Hulk, a Tombstone, and The Thing. So we've only got 1 to go to complete the collection for young Amelia and Theo. We need a Thor. If you can help us out, either let us know at the website or call 427-51965. It's a long shot. It's a long shot, but I can't believe as together we have come as a community to do this. Bless ya. It's Mick driving you home on Wave 96.5.
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13: If you're heading to Sydney, very heavy both ways on Heathcote Road at St George's Crescent after a bushfire. Stop slow, conditions are in place there. M1 getting busy southbound approaching Northcliffe Drive at Berkeley. It's time to complete your census. 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That's the latest traffic on Wave 96.5, the Illawarra's best music.
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14: Good afternoon, Saskia Channing here with you. It looks like Aussie mortgage holders may have been spared another interest rate hike. The latest inflation data has come in lower than expected, with headline inflation easing from 4% in May to 3.8% in June. Treasurer Jim Chalmers says given the circumstances, the numbers are very encouraging.
15: We know that people are still under pressure. We know that inflation is still higher than we would like it to be. We know that the war in the Middle East and the uncertain developments even in the last couple of weeks risks that outlook as well.
14: More jobs are set to go at the University of Wollongong, with at least 30 staff affected across marketing and IT. The National Tertiary Education Union's calling for the process to be halted, arguing it's linked to issues examined during the recent ICAC inquiry. UOW says no final decisions have been made and affected staff will have access to redeployment and vacant roles. The CSIRO boss has defended restructures within the organisation despite recently receiving around $387 million in federal funding. Speaking at the National Press Club today, Doug Hilton says he'd faced a lot of challenges since 2023, including ageing infrastructure and staff cuts.
16: After holistically reviewing all of our sites for the first time in many years, we made the choice, the hard choice, to exit some areas of science and narrow our focus in others, rather than tip pruning and running the risk of doing nothing at scale.
14: On the ABC there. Taking a look overseas now, the US and Saudi Arabia have reportedly carried out their first joint attacks on Iranian-linked sites in Iraq. The fresh strikes come after the US intercepted four Iranian missiles that were launched at US troops in the Middle East. And Illawarra drivers using Appin Road are being urged to keep an eye out for koalas following a spike in animals being struck and killed. Wires says several incidents have been reported recently, including the deaths of a mother koala and her joey near Mallity Creek over the weekend. Calls for a wildlife underpass are growing, but Transport for New South Wales says the area hasn't been identified as a koala corridor.
6: Run out clearance sale on now at Harvey Norman Furniture Warrawong. 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
14: Tigers half Adam Dewey insists he has no plans to walk out on the club. Dewey returns for Sunday's clash with the Eels after standing himself down last weekend following a rift with coach Benji Marshall. He says that's been sorted now and he's in for the long haul.
17: I've never walked away from a contract in my life. My love for the club is evident. It's how I've been over the past 6 years here. My love for Benj, my love for this jersey has grown stronger now.
14: And the South Coast Blaze are back in action tonight in the New South Wales Premier League netball competition. Round 14 sees both the under-23s and Opens take on the Central Coast Heart. 23s hit the court at 7pm with Opens to follow from 8:45pm.
6: 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Weather.
14: Remaining overcast into the evening, temps dropping to a low of around 8 degrees tonight. Tomorrow, mostly sunny, 16 degrees the top, fine and 16 again on Friday, with some showers expected into the weekend. Right now it's 16 degrees in Ferrymeadow and 15 in Gerringong on Wave 96.5.
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0: Yes, hello, hello. Thank you, Saskia. You know, it was not a delight at all. The torture that I have endured the past couple of days on Facebook Marketplace. 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

0: 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Mick keeping you company for your drive home, playing the Illawarra's best music, and just sometimes I treat this as therapy. 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So everyone's a winner. And I've had some frustrating Facebook Marketplace experiences over the past couple of days. So I will tell you my horror story very, very shortly. But right now, what I will be telling you is 10 easy quiz questions. If you give me the answer right back every single time, $1,000 all yours.
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0: Sophie from Fairy Meadow, how are you?
6: I'm good. How are you?
0: It's good. I'm doing well. Well, I'm better after this Facebook Marketplace issues I've had over the past couple of days. Have you had a horror story?
6: No, but I do have stuff on Marketplace, so it's potential to have one.
0: Oh, okay.
6: Come at me.
0: Touch wood that nothing bad happens and it's just smooth selling for you, okay?
6: That'd be nice.
0: Sophie, I've got a sale for you right now, okay? Basically, you just need to answer 10 easy quiz questions for me, and I'll give you $1,000. That's how much it's going to cost us.
6: All right, sounds good.
0: What would you put that money towards? A grand?
6: Oh, a holiday.
0: Yeah, anywhere in particular, or you just got to get away?
6: Queensland. Oh, take
0: nice.
6: The kids to Queensland.
0: Yeah, nice. Do you have family up in Queensland, or is it just the theme parks that are calling your name?
6: Mm-hmm. My partner has family up there.
0: Oh, lovely. It's a two-in-one. You get to see family, but you also get to go and see Scooby-Doo at Movie World.
6: Yes. It'll be so good.
0: They're the important two in my eyes. It's my parents and then Scooby-Doo.
6: Yep, perfect.
0: Sophie, 10 easy quiz questions I've got it right in front of me. If you can answer them all in 30 seconds, the money is yours, okay?
6: Okay.
0: Cool. You ready to go?
6: Yep, ready.
0: Let's do it. Are you married?
6: Yes.
0: Name a social media you use.
6: Facebook.
0: How many meters in a kilometer?
6: 1,000.
0: Coconut, almond and soya types of what?
6: Milk.
0: What language is spoken in Thailand?
6: Hi.
0: Who does Bryan Cranston play in Breaking Bad?
6: Walter White.
0: Who sings the song Happy?
6: Will Ferrell.
0: Name an Illawarra suburb starting with Lake.
6: Lake Heights.
0: What sporting event is on in Glasgow right now? Oh.
6: Commonwealth Games, and yeah. It's not Will Ferrell.
0: I had to hold in my laughter when you said confidently, Will Ferrell.
6: I was like, oh, I can picture it. And then I was like, nope, that's not the right word.
0: That's right. So if we had time, I would have circled back to that question and get you to answer it again. Oh, that song. To be honest, Sophie, you are probably the only person, not only in the world, but in human existence now, that when they hear the song Happy, will be filled with anger.
6: Yes, I will.
0: That's okay. Hard luck. We can try again tomorrow, okay?
6: Awesome. Thanks, Mick.
0: The Illawarra, that's all right. The Illawarra's easiest quiz. Oh, geez. It's all thanks to TLE and Wollongong keeping tradies powered with quality electrical supplies and unbeatable service. Who sings this song? And no, it's not the star of Elf, Anchorman, Will Ferrell. It's a different Ferrell. Clap along if you feel like happiness is the truth. You'll be feeling happy this time tomorrow if you win yourself $1,000. This question stays, okay? Who sings the song Happy? It's the Illawarra's easiest quiz, and it's right here on Wave 96.5. That's what you
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0: Disco Lines and Tinashe on Wave 96.5. You got Mick driving you home. Don't forget to call up, go and get involved in the show. If you do, you're in the running for my $100 Friday meat tray thanks to Albion Park Village Meats, an award-winning local butcher serving the Illawarra region for over 30 years. Quality meat with old-fashioned service. Now, I have been teasing about my Facebook Marketplace horror story. I will get to that very, very shortly because we have just gotten a very important call.
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0: 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Donna did that. She needed two for her grandkids. And, well, I was only able to find one, the bullseye. Anyway, I put it on air yesterday and you guys absolutely delivered. We needed an extra 11 to complete the set. We just had one final one going into this afternoon show and it was the Thor Ushi. And I said, if you could help us out, give us a call, 427-51965. And Sophie from Fairy Meadow has just given us a buzz. Hello, Sophie, how are you?
3: Yeah, good. It's actually my son, Lincoln.
0: Oh, hello, Lincoln.
3: I got a Thor double up.
0: What?
3: I got a Thor double up.
0: Are you kidding me?
3: Nope.
0: And now, Lincoln, are you calling just to rub this in my face? Are you calling to offer it to young Amelia and Theo to complete their collection?
3: Calling to offer it.
0: Lincoln, you good thing! Oh, Lincoln, you are an absolute little legend. You are a superstar.
3: He's smiling, talking.
0: Mm-hmm. How old are you, Lincoln?
3: Nine.
0: You're nine. Oh, you have just made another nine-year-old's day, young Amelia. Thank you, mate.
3: You're welcome. Mum will drop it off tomorrow.
0: Oh, perfect. Bless your mum and bless you, Lincoln. Thank you.
3: No worries.
0: I can't believe it. The final one we needed for Donna and her grandkids. Amelia and Theo. Why? I got to call Donna.
4: Hello.
0: Hey, Donna, it's Mick from Wave 96.5.
4: Oh, how you going? I'm just listening to you now.
0: Oh, really? Well, thank you for keeping me locked on. I have an update for you.
4: Oh, cool.
0: We have completed the collection.
4: Oh, awesome. Thank you very much.
0: We've done all 11.
4: You're the legend.
0: Oh, my gosh. I can't. How's little Amelia and Theo going to feel?
4: Oh, she had a big smile on her face from ED yesterday because... You heard her name on the radio.
0: Oh, Donna, I'm so glad. I can't believe it. I won't lie, annoyed that it took me 5 days to find a bullseye for you. But within less than 24 hours, me have managed to tick off all remaining 11 for Amelia and Theo's collection. Shout outs to Karen and Olivia of Dapto, Tony from Unanderra, Dylan also from Unanderra, and minutes ago, young 9-year-old Lincoln from Fairy Meadow completing it. The generosity! Oh, how good. Donna, are you able to bring in Amelia and Theo to pick them up?
4: I'll talk about that with their mum because she works.
0: Donna, if it's not this week, it can be next week. Whenever suits your schedule, okay? Well, I'm not moving.
4: Yep, all right, not a problem. Thank you very much for that, Mick. You're a legend. Thanks, everyone, for me too.
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7: At Berkeley, Northcliffe Drive, busy westbound approaching the M1. The M1 is looking very busy both ways this afternoon, just approaching Five Islands Road at Unanderra. Princes Highway is only taking 9 minutes from Yellow to Oak Flats. 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That's the latest traffic on Wave 96.5, the Illawarra's best music.
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17: 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The Road Runners are hanging out down at McDonald's in Morilla. 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

0: 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Amazing MG drive-away deals across the range at Alto Wollongong MG. Saskia has all your latest news, sport and weather next. But sometimes you can find amazing deals on Facebook Marketplace. You go online to have a little shop, or you could just be endured to days of torture. And that is exactly what has happened to me over the past couple of days. I'm moving house and downsizing, getting rid of a few things in the apartment, including like this little chest of drawers and matching stands. All right, very simple. Mum and Dad are like, chuck it up, you get $30. I was like, I just want them gone. I'll put them up for 15. All right, easy. I then get bombarded with 50 messages over the next couple of days of people wanting to know, is it still available? People just messaging me, sold. I'll pick it up tomorrow. What's your address? Like, people had a bombardment of messages. But the first person to come through, and normally I wouldn't say their name, but I am, Jess. Jess decides to message me. After I put it up on Sunday, she goes, great, I'll collect it on Monday. I was like, as long as it's before 11 a.m, that's when I need to be in work. She was like, no worries, I'll send you a message when I'm 15 minutes away. Monday morning, we wake up, 9 a.m. of the day. She asks if it's in my apartment, if she needs to come up. I go, no. I've moved downstairs into the garage, so it's easier for you to get out. All good. She goes, okay. Well, I am running late. I'll probably be there about 10:40 a.m. I said, no worries. All good. That's still fine. 10:30 then rolls around. Another message. I'm 24 minutes away. Is that too late? Again, I go, no, that's all fine. Yeah, I'm going to be a little bit late to work, but it doesn't really matter as long as this thing gets sold. 10:50, I look at the messages. She's blocked me. Like, if you don't want the item, tell me. Don't lead me on like we're in a primary school relationship and I got to grab myself a daffodil. Will she buy the product? Will she not? Will she buy the product? Will she not? Blocked me. Oh, and then I got to go to the next message. Start this whole process again. All right. Go to this lovely lady who will remain nameless because I respect her and her privacy. She says, all right, I'm happy to pick it up Tuesday morning. She does warn me she's jet lagged though, so she may sleep in. I'm like, no worries. Set yourself an alarm, but if you do, that's all good. She was right. She does sleep in. And then she goes, I'm so sorry. Can I please pick it up tomorrow? I'm like, yeah, that's all good. But if you don't come tomorrow, I'm going to have to go to the next person. I had my fingers, toes, everything crossed that this person finally comes. Meanwhile, I'm getting nasty messages from everyone else left, right and center because I'm leaving them on red. They're like, I don't want to be in a line. I just want to buy this. And I'm like, yeah, I just want to sell it. Thank you very much. Anyway, this lady goes, yeah, I'll set myself an alarm. She comes this morning. She picks it up. All happy days, you know, a little bit of small talk. I go, oh, so why are you jet lagged? Where were you? She goes, I was in Sri Lanka. Oh, fantastic. Love that for you. Load the thing in a car. She goes, it's $15, right? I'm like, yep. She gives me the money. She drives off. I'm like, oh, beautiful. Finally, that's gone. I look down. I'm like, these coins look a bit weird. Turns out she's gotten the dollars mixed up and she's actually given me rupees, Sri Lankan rupees. So now, not only have I endured several days of trying to get rid of this gosh darn cheap as, well, it was a deal. What a steal. And this woman got it for cheaper because she gave me $10 and 20 rupees, which to be honest is 2 cents. I hate Marketplace.
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14: At Warrawong, a slow trip in both directions between Five Islands Road and Northcliff Drive. The M1 very busy both ways as you approach Five Islands Road at Unanderra. Princes Highway, a nice run this afternoon from Yellow to Oak Flats is taking just 9 minutes. Make your drive to work, home, or the shops rewarding with hundreds of return points across New South Wales. Search Return and Earn near me for one that's on your way. That's the latest traffic on Wave 96.5, the Illawarra's best music.
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15: Good afternoon, Saskia Channing here with you. Inflation has eased in June, making an August interest rate rise less likely. The CPI rose 3.8% over the year, down from 4% in May. Kate Brown from Compare Club says while that's good news for mortgage holders, people can lower their repayments even further.
16: While interest rates are likely to stay on hold next month, it's a good idea to ask your lender for the best possible deal on your home loan or be prepared to go somewhere else. There's no reward for staying put.
15: The Illawarra Women's Trauma Recovery Centre has welcomed a New South Wales first public dashboard tracking domestic violence deaths. The data shows domestic violence was a significant factor in 32% of reviewed New South Wales homicides since July 2000. CEO Elise Phillips says Australia can't tackle domestic, family and sexual violence without confronting its true scale, patterns and impact. Authorities have confirmed a local transmission of the H5 bird flu strain in South Australia. Agriculture and Fisheries Minister Julie Collins says CSIRO testing confirmed it today.
17: While there remains no evidence of any mass mortalities at this point in time, we do expect, with this local transmission, that there will be further detections in Australian wildlife.
15: There's currently 27 confirmed cases of the H5 strain in Australia. Taking a look overseas now, some hospitals in Japan's southwest are reportedly struggling with an uptick in patients following a massive earthquake this morning. Many people are presenting with burns and fractures, while one hospital has been unable to function due to a power outage. At least 13 people have been confirmed dead in the 7.1 magnitude quake. And back home, Illawarra drivers are being urged to slow down on Appin Road amid a spike in koalas being struck and killed. Wires and community groups are ramping up calls for a wildlife underpass near Mallety Creek, a known hotspot for koala deaths. The push comes after a mother koala and her joey were found dead there over the weekend.
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15: There's more gold on offer for our Australian swimmers as they head into the final day of action at the Comm Games. Sally Pearson with the preview.
18: The final day of swimming, we will see Sienna Toohey in the 200-metre breaststroke, Sam Short starting in the 200-metre freestyle alongside Kai Taylor and then backing up for a 1500-metre freestyle final. And then our men and women will be lining up in the 4x100-metre freestyle relay heats. In the athletics, Aussie record holder Lockie Kennedy will be starting in the 200-metre heats. Our heptathletes Tori West and Mia Scarry head into the final day of competition. Australian record holder Cam Myers starts in the mile, and the women's 3K steeple final, we will see Aussie Cara Fane Ryan take to the track.
15: And a Dolphin star will swap Redcliffe for the Red V. The Dragons officially locking down Cody Nikurima until the end of 2028. The half joins a stellar list of signings for next year, including Scott Drinkwater, Connor Watson, Keon Koloamatangi, Luke Metcalf and Philip Sammy.
4: 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Weather.
15: Remaining overcast into the evening, temps dropping to a low of around 8 degrees tonight. Tomorrow, mostly sunny, 16 degrees the top, fine and 16 again on Friday, with some showers expected into the weekend. Right now, it's 15 degrees in Fig Tree and 14 in Oak Flats on Wave 96.5.
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0: Thank you, Saskia. 12,430-something dollars could be heading straight into your bank account this afternoon. All you got to do is just cut open the chest. And by that, I mean correctly guess the dollars and cents in Wave 96.5's shipload of cash. Less than $4 in it between our low and our high marker. I know you've been playing along at home. I know you've been writing down the answers. Get ready to bust out the notebook and tell me your answer. 5:30, okay? What would you do with $12,000? We might be finding out this afternoon. Next, though, I mentioned something on air earlier in the week that I wanted to see here in the Illawarra, and I wanted to see Uber drivers do it. I think I have an Uber driver who is willing to put a menu in their car. More next on Wave 96.5.

0: 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Minutes away, less than 10, till you get to get your next guess and final one of the day at Wave 96.5 shipload of cash. It is less than $4 between our low and our high marker. Your chance to win over $12,000. You'd score that this afternoon. 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I see people ringing. 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Or call yourself an Uber.
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0: Because I'm trying to bring something to the Illawarra that I've seen go viral. Got 3 million views in 24 hours. It was this woman. Her name is Tracy. She drives for Uber. However, the difference is Tracy had a menu on the back of her driver's seat where her passengers can choose what type of drive they were going to get. You'd had your stock standard ones, like your silent ride, or maybe you want your cliche ride where you just ask her how long she's been doing Uber for. Or maybe you wanted to spice it up a little bit. You could have gone the karaoke ride, the therapy ride, or my favourite, the creepy ride. She just stares at you through the rearview mirror. Now, I pitched it on Monday and said, if you drive for Uber, please give this a go in the Illawarra. I think it would be great. It would really just elevate all the drives and all the lifts. However, I didn't realise that we had an Uber driver in our midst here at Wave 96.5. And they are sat on reception right now, so let's give them a call and bombard them.
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0: Hello, Tony. It's Mick from down the hall in the studio.
2: Hey, mate. How are you?
0: I am good. How are you?
2: Yeah, good. What are you calling me for?
0: Okay, I'm sorry to bother you and I'm sorry to block up the lines if anyone's trying to get through to reception, but I heard from someone at work today that you may drive for Uber.
2: Yes, I do, mate. Yeah, Friday night.
0: Just a Friday night.
2: Yes, only Friday nights. So I walk out here at 4, go until about 10 o'clock and then get home to my lovely family.
0: Oh, nice.
2: Yeah.
0: Tony, how often do you listen to the show? At reception, you probably have it streaming all the time.
2: It's all day long. From the moment I walk in here around 8 o'clock to the moment I leave around 5-ish, it's always on.
0: Yeah. The other day, you mentioned something about a Uber menu, a driver in the USA. Yeah, Tracy, and she's got a bunch of different options that people can pick for a different type of drive.
2: Yep.
0: Tony, hypothetically, can we put a menu on the back of your driver's seat so then people could pick their type of drive in your car?
2: I'd be up for that. Yeah. I reckon that'd be fun.
0: Yes! Good on you, Tony. I knew I could count on you. Okay. Do you want the exact same menu as Tracy, which had the likes of like the expensive ride, the creepy ride, the karaoke ride? Or should I make my own up for you?
2: Mick, I'm going to let you make it up for me. I will put my hands... my life and my ride in your hands, and I'll allow you to come up with some ideas for me.
0: Wrong answer, but I like it. I like it. Thank you. Okay, give me like 24 hours to come up with. I've got some already, but I want to really flesh out this menu to give people of the Illawarra the most variety possible. So that, are you doing it this Friday?
2: Yeah, definitely.
0: Great. This Friday, we'll send it out into market. We'll do a test run.
2: Done. Looking forward to it.
0: Good, man. Thank you, Tony.
2: Righto, mate. Chat soon.
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4: 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First with the Illawarra's traffic.
5: Central Dapto, very busy both ways on the Princes Highway off Bong Bong Road. The M1 busy in both directions as you approach the M1 at Five Islands Road. Looking good on Northcliff Drive between Warrawong and Berkeley. 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That's the latest traffic on Wave 96.5, the Illawarra's best music.
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0: 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You got Mick driving you home. They want a man after midnight, and I just want a correct guess in this.
1: Captain Pegleg Peter here. 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
0: Oh, it is getting close. We know it is more than $12,430-something. And thanks to Hayley of Black Belt this afternoon with Dino at 2:30, we know it is less than a certain number.
4: Okay, so I'm going to go $12,438.65.
1: No, that'd be wrong. 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
0: Less than $12,438.65. 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
0: Whoa, let's go to Michaela from Mount St. Thomas. How are you, Michaela?
4: I'm very nervous right now, but I'm good otherwise.
0: I was about to say, I can hear your heartbeat through...
4: I can feel it.
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4: Every single time.
0: How many times have you made through?
4: This is the first time.
0: Michaela, it's make or break. Oh. That's it. Genuinely, and I'm speaking off the record, I guess you could say, and off the cuff here, there should be at least like a prize for making it through, because that's the challenge.
4: Yeah.
0: Thousands upon thousands of people trying to win these thousands and thousands of dollars. We know it is more than $12,430-something dollars. Okay, Michaela?
4: Yep.
0: Have you been playing by yourself? Have you been tracking the numbers with other people?
4: Well, I'm sitting here with my daughter right now.
0: Okay.
4: She's been helping me and my mum as well.
0: Okay, all right. And this number now, is this a combination with all three of you or is this sort of one of you's baby?
4: This is just what I came up with, yeah.
0: All right, Michaela, without further ado, take it away.
4: Okay, I think it is $12,435.69.
0: Sorry, that's not funny. why that number, Michaela?
4: I just like it. It looks good.
0: It just looks good. It's got moxie, doesn't it? All right, Michaela.
4: Yeah. Come on, my heart's pounding.
0: What would you use with $12,435.69?
4: Possibly a holiday.
0: Yeah.
4: But I don't want to spend it before it's mine.
0: Okay, yeah, true. Let's see if it's correct, and then we can splurge, and then we can plan.
4: Sounds good.
0: Okay, Captain Peg Leg Peter, is it $12,435.69?
1: Yeah, no, that not be the way. No, no, there's more riches to reap.
0: Oh, wow. There is more.
4: There's more.
0: Okay, it's good that we stopped answering that question then, Michaela. We'll try again. You have another chance tomorrow morning, 7:30 a.m. with Lyndall and Crammy. We know it is more than that, $12,435.69. Go back to the drawing board, convene with your daughter and your mum, okay? Good luck.
4: Awesome, thank you so much.
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6: M1 northbound, looking good from Northcliff Drive at Berkeley, all the way up to Helensburgh. If you're heading to Sydney, southbound still very slow from Unanderra down into Northcliff Drive, and Memorial Drive taking 10 minutes from Bulleye to North Wollongong. It's a good run there. 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That's the latest traffic on Wave 96.5, the Illawarra's best music.
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9: Hi there, I'm Rana Hussein. She might not have won gold, but Tori Lewis has broken a massive drought for Australia at the Comm Games. She's become the first woman in 28 years to win a medal in the 100-metre final. Lewis smashing the Aussie record in a time just under 11 seconds to claim bronze. Tonight, Shayna Jack, Molly O'Callaghan and Meg Harris are all going for gold in the pool. And in tennis, Daria Kasatkina has been eliminated from the WTA event in Washington this morning, losing to world number 20 Anna Kalinskaya in straight set.
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12: 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We're at McDonald's Albion Park Rail and this place is buzzing. 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What?

0: 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Hello, it is Mick hanging out, driving you home. Saskia, she is minutes away from giving you all the latest news, sport and weather. 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Jeez Louise, it's like talking's my job. 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Big news today for the Red V. Dragons have just added a big name to their roster for next year. Cody Nikorima coming down from the Dolphins for 2 years. He's got 230 games of NRL under his belt. Everyone's just flocking back to the Illawarra. It's because Crammy's back as a supporter. Everyone's like, oh, Crammy's on the team. And yeah. Yeah, sure, I'll come down. Wavefm.com.au if you want to read more about that. Saskia's got other sports stuff, plus all your latest news next.
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6: 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First with the Illawarra's traffic.
7: Southbound queues on the M1 approaching Northcliff Drive starting to clear up. It's a great northbound run heading up to Helensburg if you're heading to Sydney. Bulleye Tops, Appin Road looking good on your run to Appin, taking just 13 minutes. 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That's the latest traffic on Wave 96.5, the Illawarra's best music.
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9: Good evening, Saskia Channing here with you. The latest inflation figures have delivered some welcome news for households. The Australian Bureau of Statistics says annual inflation eased to 3.8% in June, down from 4%. But underlying inflation remains elevated, keeping pressure on the Reserve Bank ahead of next month's rates decision. Fresh job cuts are looming at the University of Wollongong. The National Tertiary Education Union claims more than 30 jobs in IT and marketing are on the chopping block, arguing no further cuts should proceed while questions remain following the recent ICAC hearings. UOW says the restructure is focused on future operations, not cost savings, and the process is still underway. Authorities have confirmed there's been local transmission of bird flu in Australia. There's been 11 new suspected positives in South Australia. Agriculture Minister Julie Collins says there's now 27 confirmed cases across the country.
10: Based on testing and sequencing by the CSIRO lab, that some local transmission has occurred between a number of greater crested terns that are resident in South Australia.
9: The Illawarra Women's Trauma Recovery Centre has welcomed New South Wales's first public domestic violence death data dashboard. The data highlights a stark reality. While anyone can experience abuse, women and children are disproportionately affected by the most severe forms of violence. CEO Elise Phillips says if we're serious about ending domestic and family violence, we must be willing to confront the evidence. Waste management authorities claim needles used for weight loss drugs are ending up in recycling bins. Operators worried landfill could become contaminated by the medical sharps. And Laurie Daly is officially stepping down from his role as Blues coach, ending months of speculation. Now talk over his replacement is ramping up. Premier Chris Minns throwing out a suggestion.
11: I don't know. I think Ivan Cleary's off contract in a couple of years, isn't he? Maybe. I don't know if he's on next year or not.
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9: The Matildas have locked in their next international clash in the lead up to next year's Women's World Cup. The Aussies to face world number 3 and two-time cup champs Germany on October 9. Another golden night for the Aussies at the Commonwealth Games in Glasgow. We've snagged another 9 gold medals, taking our total to 35 gold so far. And round 14 of the New South Wales Premier League netball competition gets underway tonight at Homebush, with the South Coast Blaze in action in both grades. The Blaze takes on the Central Coast Heart, with the under-23s on court from 7pm and the Opens to follow at 8:45pm.
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9: Remaining overcast into the evening, temps dropping to a low of around 8 degrees tonight. Tomorrow, mostly sunny, 16 degrees the top, fine and 16 again on Friday, with some showers expected into the weekend. Right now it's 14 degrees in Port Kembla and 12 in Kiama on Wave 96.5.
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14: Oh, boy, do I need a pick-me-up. Hello.
15: Hi, it's Mick. Hope you're having a fantastic day. My day's been good. It's been long, especially because I was, like, trying to get tickets for a certain show. And, you know what? Why not? I'll tell you about it a little bit later on. Frustrated. Crammy's just sent me a message. What should we see what Crammy's just sent me? He keeps sending me... Oh, that's cool. He keeps sending me random Facebook Marketplace things to buy, but as you heard my rant earlier, I am done with Facebook Marketplace. I'm going to have another rant a little bit later on. But next, tonight is the night. McDonald's stores here in the Illawarra are donating money to Kids Wish, but they need your help. I'll tell you which Macca's stores you can go to, get yourself some grub, but also donate to Kids Wish. And I'm also going to tell you where that money goes and how it helps them out. Kids Wish do a fantastic job. I'll chat to you later. No, what? I'm still on, mate.
14: 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Oh my God.

0: Brian Adams, Can't Stop This Thing. We started on Wave 96.5. You got Mick driving you home. Sorry, I'm looking ahead. Benson Boone, he is on the way, not only minutes time on Wave 96.5, but also on the way to Australia a little bit later on this year. Speaking of live acts, my favourite Aussie band have reunited and they're about to be in Wollongong just next week. However, I don't think I'm going to be able to get tickets. I'll tell you why, and I'll tell you my next enemy. Next, because right now across the Illawarra, we're raising money for Kids Wish at McDonald's stores. Some of them donating 10% of sales to Kids Wish Christmas in July Toy Fund until 7 p.m. Warrawong, Warilla, Albion Park, and Fairy Meadow Maccas are donating 10% of sales. The Wave 96.5 Roadrunners have been out all afternoon. They're going to have one final stop where we'll find out a little bit later on. But you're probably thinking, Mick, not only can I grab a great feed, I'll also be supporting a great cause. You're right. You'll be bringing joy to children living with a disability or illness with their families. Kids Wish are supporting children all across the region. The Christmas in July Toy Fund, it aims to raise $50,000 to deliver thousands of toys gifted to children at Christmas. And Kids Wish actually just last year delivered 1,500 toys from the Kids Wish Christmas party at Symbio Wildlife Park. It was hosted, I should say, by Lyndall and Crammy. 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They had thousands of toys to share with children living with a disability or illness. They do a fantastic job. A massive shout out. I've said it many times and I will keep on saying it. A shout out to Emily and Amy, the workhorses, the engines at Kids Wish. 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

0: 96.5, the home to the Illawarra's best music. All thanks to the Auto Group. I'm driving you home. Thanks to them. Yep, the amazing MG driveaway deals are right there across the range at Auto Wollongong MG. I saw an email come through yesterday and I squealed like a little girl. And I won't lie, I didn't say it on air. I'm so sorry. Selfishly, I didn't want to say it because I didn't want to alert anyone to it, because my favourite Australian band has decided to tour once again for the first time in like 5 years, all right? Their name's A Gang of Youths. Had some big hits in the late 2010s. Like this, Let Me Down Easy. They announced their return by selling out the Sydney Opera House two shows in less than 24 hours. So for some reason, when they announce, oh yeah, we're coming to Anita's Theatre in Thoreau next Thursday, of course your boy gets giddy. Now your boy signs up for the pre-sale. They went, oh, we'll go on sale at 11 a.m. today. No worries, I'm sat, I'm ready. I am waiting for them to go on sale. And boy was I let down. I was on that website for like an hour and a half prior, and then as soon as it loads, I couldn't do anything. I couldn't put any tickets into the cart. It was like allocation exhausted. I don't understand how you could sell out the pre-sale before the pre-sale goes live. I'm just upset. They're my favourite band in our backyard. Now I got to wait tomorrow, midday, for the actual sale, and that's going to be harder because every man and his dog. Oh, so I'm sorry I gatekeep that information to you. But, you know, I thought I would be sitting here just going, guess who got tickets? Ah, and rubbing it in your face, but I'm not. You know which website would work? Wave 96.5's website. Yep. I'm the one who wants to be with you. 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Tell us what you won't like. And you know what? We might even give you $1,000. You'll go in the running to get yourself a grand in cash. 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But you better be quick. Entries close midnight on Tuesday, the 4th of August. That's where you got to go. Anyway, I'm not allowed to play any Gang of Youths, but I will play that song from Mr. Big. It's coming up before the hour is up on Wave 96.5.
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Mick driving you home right here on Wave 96.5. I'm about to take a leaf out of your book, do that myself. Kids, did you know Smash Mouth have songs that aren't just for the Shrek movie? You might as well be walking on the sun. Yeah, how, sure. A little pre-farewell fact for ya. Aren't you lucky? This one's called Walking on the Sun. You're going to hear it in minutes' time. Hope you enjoyed your entree. Here's your main.

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1: Did you know the reason that some meats have different names to the animal they come from is all thanks to the French?
2: Sacre bleu.
1: No, it's a history reason. We're going all the way back to 1066. William the Conqueror. He was from France. He lived up to his name. He conquered England. He then became king, meaning French became the official language of England's nobility, the royals. Okay? However, the ordinary peasants kept on speaking English and they kept on raising the animals. The livestock, I'm talking cow, pig, sheep, and deer, and they continued to use their English names. However, the royalty called the meat by their French names when it was served. So they would have bœuf, pork, mouton, and venison. Pardon my French, but that all translates to beef, pork, mutton, and venison. And it stayed that way for over 1,000 years. There you go. Little history and language lesson for the farewell fact. Duolingo, eat your heart out. All right. Class dismissed. I'll meet you back here tomorrow from 3 o'clock to drive you home. Thanks for hanging out. Stay safe, stay wonderful. Catch ya.
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7: 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Just

0: early. It's Will and Woody keeping you up.
1: Okay, let's do this.
2: Let's
1: so
2: do it, mate.
1: We had the biggest interview of our radio careers. We were able to sit down. We were so lucky to be able to sit down with Zendaya and Tom Holland for the release of the new Spider-Man movie, which is out tomorrow at all good cinemas.
2: How very exciting.
1: And unfortunately, that interview is going viral all around the world because of a horrific, awkward, just bad, unfunny question that I asked at the start of the interview. If you have missed it, if somehow you haven't seen it online, we've got some audio of the question.
3: Tom, I know you look very good in the Spider-Man suit, but I have heard a little rumor that you continue to wear the suit even when it's not required. Even when you go into the shops to get coffee, the suit is on. Is that true?
4: No.
1: Yeah. So, it's bad.
2: You're a meme.
1: Yes, and I deserve to be. So, the explanation, because the comments it's getting is either hate or just raw confusion, like actually not knowing what I was going for. So, I think it is time that I finally revealed what was actually the intention behind that question. So, first off, I hadn't heard that rumor. It wasn't a true rumor that I had heard that he was always wearing his Spider-Man suit, right?
2: Really?
1: Now, I made that up. But
2: so why? Why did you make that up?
1: Great. So
2: when it came across as offensive.
1: Get that. So Tom and Zendaya are married. Okay?
2: Yeah.
1: They recently got married, right? Yep. Now, this is obviously something we could not talk about. We had to talk about the film.

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12: Sunny, a little windy, top of 16 today. Dave Clark with the 5 o'clock update. 12 people have been charged with drugs, stolen goods and knives seized during a retail theft crackdown on the south coast. Wollongong and Lake Illawarra police combined with South Coast Police for Operation Percentile in the CBDs of Nowra and Bomadere this week. Along with the 12 charges were 6 bail court attendance notices and 2 breach of bail charges. Police have called off their search for a missing baby boy who remains unaccounted for following the murder-suicide deaths of his mum and sister on South Australia's Limestone Coast. Superintendent Trent Cox says the chances of finding the 3-month-old alive are zero.
13: It's a retrieval effort, but we don't know where he is.
12: Remember, if you need to talk in a time of crisis, you can contact Lifeline on 13 11 14. Closing the gap, a snapshot reveals Indigenous kids are spending an average of 2 months in unsentenced detention. Productivity Commission's annual report shows little progress towards a 30% reduction in the number of Indigenous youth behind bars by 2031. Kids are spending an average of 57 days in custody while awaiting trial, sentencing or bail, with the proportion rising from 69 to 76% in the past 5 years. Port Authority of New South Wales 2026 community grants have been allocated. One of the recipients, Fair Share, will use the funding to deliver food support through its From Plate to Port to Plate program, providing over 1,000 nutritious, ready-to-eat meals to people experiencing food insecurity across the Port Kembla region. The initiative will support vulnerable families and individuals by delivering immediate food relief and strengthening local food relief systems. Also today, relief for borrowers, with the big four banks all agreeing the Reserve has now done with its series of rate hikes. And roadworks next week on the M1 Princes Motorway for road maintenance work at Berkeley. Crews will be on the ramps at Northcliffe Drive Sunday, August 2 through to Wednesday, August 5.
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12: As the Dragons get set to host the Dolphins in the NRL on Friday, a big signing for the club. Red V second rower Dylan Egan keen to see Cody Nikorima run on for the Dragons next year.
15: It's exciting for the club that we're getting players that want to come and play for us, but I know for myself and the team, I think our focus is definitely towards this week and finishing off our season strong.
12: Round 22 of the NRL kicks off tonight in Townsville. The Cowboys hosting the Chooks. Melbourne's Cameron Munster admitting that speaking to PNG wasn't a great look either, as his side battles to keep its season alive. And Geelong's decided not to risk Paddy Dangerfield for tonight's MCG blockbuster against the Pies after he hurt his hip in last week's win over the D's. For the Pies, Lachie Schultz comes in while Braden Maynard's out after doing his knee and his hammy in the win over the Adelaide Crows.
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12: Sunny, a little bit windy today, top of 16. Sunny Friday, shower or two Saturday, tops around 17. Right now it's 9 in Kiama Downs on Wave 96.5.
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13: Sunny, a little windy today, top of 16. Dave Clark with the 5:30 update. Wollongong and Lake Illawarra police have been involved in a retail theft crackdown on the south coast this week. Police have charged 12 people and seized drugs, stolen goods and weapons during Operation Percentile in Nowra and Bomaderry on Monday, Tuesday. Among those arrested, 32-year-old man allegedly linked to 6 shoplifting incidents. Police say they found 2 knives and a club fitted with nails during a search. He was refused bail. Relief for borrowers, with the big four banks all agreeing the Reserve is now done with its cycle of rate hikes. The prediction follows yesterday's lower than expected inflation figure of 3.8%, although Treasurer Jim Chalmers has warned the fight's not over yet.
14: These are well
0: welcome numbers in the circumstances, but we know that we still have an inflation challenge in our economy.
13: Winners have been recognised as the Frat hosted the 2026 Local Business Awards Wednesday night. Those who made the grade as winners included Snap Fitness 24/7 Kiama for fitness services. The real estate agency win went to Spinelli Real Estate, while Health Improvement Services awarded to Young Street Medical. The ultimate award for Business of the Year went to Extranet Systems. Pauline Hanson's written to the crossbenchers soliciting their support for stronger counter-terrorism laws. Those laws would prevent ISIS terrorists from ever returning to Australia. Also today, three people have died in a house fire in Sydney Southwest, and Victoria's new premier won't rule out reviewing the state's proposed working from home laws.
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13: Ahead of Friday's NRL match against the Dolphins in Wollongong, more list movements for the Red V. New Zealand international Cody Nikorima will join the Dragons from 2027. Second rower Dylan Egan says the shift is happening.
14: So I think it's a positive to the players and the coaching staff and the club itself that players are seeing a change and want to come here and be a part of the future for sure.
13: Sydney FC has lost to Tottenham on penalties in last night's exhibition match after the scores were locked at 1-1 at the end of regular time. The Spurs now take on Chelsea in Sydney on Saturday. And a win and a loss for the South Coast Blaze in the New South Wales Premier League netball overnight. First on court, the under-23s losing 68-54 to the Central Coast Heart, while the second match of the night, the Opens side took the win 68-59.
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13: Sunny today, a little windy, top of 16. Sunny Friday, shower or two Saturday, tops around 17. Right now it's 9 in Balgownie on Wave 96.5.
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17: Good morning. Hello, Thursday, Friday Eve, as you know I like to call it. We are on the cusp. We're nearly there to the weekend, that is. And it's a big one for Lindell and I, as we've mentioned. We're both off to Mudgee. I'm on a bit of a boys' trip. Lindell's headed off for work. Of course, the Penrith Panthers taking on the Canberra Raiders. It was a cracking game last year. The miracle in Mudgee, Canberra getting that win after a few missed field goal attempts. Let's hope the game can be just as thrilling again this weekend. But with that trip comes a bit of a dilemma for me and the boys to do with our Airbnb. Yeah. We'll get to that a little bit later in the show.
18: I'm just hoping you don't heckle me the entire time while I'm on the field on Saturday. That's all I'm praying for.
17: Well, I hope you make it, mate, given what you're going through at the moment.
18: I've been up all night, very unwell.
17: She's blaming something she got from a bakery.
18: It was like a pork and gravy roll that I had for lunch yesterday.
17: Oh, yeah.
18: I haven't eaten anything since. I climbed into bed at about 5:30 yesterday afternoon after having a hot bath because my tummy was doing all kinds of things and it didn't hit me till about 11 o'clock last night.
17: Yeah, that pork and gravy roll has been running rampant through her systems ever since.
18: Not feeling great.
17: Tell you what, I mean, yesterday we filmed a video of what you and I look like running. We've never seen each other run before. Well, boy, hasn't that changed in the last few hours for me. I've seen you running a lot.
18: Well, look, overnight's anything to go by. Every 2 hours, and I've just run to the bathroom again. So you've got me for the next 2 hours at least, okay? Right.
17: Okay, no worries. It's good watching you do some shuttle runs. You know, you're pretty much doing the beep test between here and the toilet.
18: Okay, mate. Okay.
17: Up next, a university over in the United States is offering a university course based around becoming a content creator or influencer. It got us thinking and wondering, the University of Wollongong, what courses should they be offering to us as people that live in the Illawarra or people that are fresh to the Illawarra? What do we need to know? What do we need to learn to survive here in the Illawarra? If you want to get involved in the show today, you can do that too. 4275 1965 is the number. Again tomorrow, someone will win $200 to spend at West Illawarra, a fantastic club celebrating 70 years, and you can join the club for just $5. And if you do, you can be headed off there with $200 to spend on us too for contributing to the show. 4275 1965. 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
19: Hello there, the angel from my nightmare, the shadow in the background of the moon.
17: $200 to spend at West Illawarra, a fantastic club celebrating.

0: Wave 96.5, Lindell and Crammy. More fun in the morning. A nice one today, mostly sunny and a top of 16 degrees. Yeah, it's about damn time. Now, what courses should the University of Wollongong be offering for locals to learn? Look, you know, we need to know specific things, how to live and survive here in the Illawarra. So that's what's important. That's what we should be learning.
1: Yeah, we're talking about it because this Arizona University have become the first in the world to offer a degree in influencer studies. And when I just had a look at the University of Wollongong,
0: yes,
1: they actually do offer a Bachelor of Communication and Media where they learn digital content creation. So they kind of do have something that's very similar anyway.
0: Right. You would think most universities would involve content creation, social media, et cetera, in a few of their degrees.
1: But this other one in Arizona University is just like, hey, here's how to actually become an influencer.
0: Yeah, so when you claim to be one, you can back it up with a certificate on your wall. It's pretty cool. But what other courses should we be offering to our locals or new to our area? I suggested like a Cert 4 in seagull management, dealing with the pesky seagulls that always want a couple of your chippies.
1: Which everybody who comes to the Illawarra actually needs. We've had a few that have been sent in on Facebook. Trudy said, we need a Bachelor of M1 Peak Hour Studies. Yes. I don't know if you actually study that. It's going to help at all, Trudy. Marcus sent in, how about a Bachelor of Local Time Distortion? He went on to explain what the course actually explains. I'm like, what is local time distortion? Diving into the phenomenon where every destination somehow takes about 20 minutes, regardless of your distance. Anywhere in the Illawarra, I'll be there in about 20.
0: It's so true. Every time my father-in-law's up from down the coast, he has to go to somewhere else in town. He's like, how long does it take to get here? I'm like,
1: about 20 minutes.
0: 20 minutes max, mate. You'll be sweet no matter what. There should be like another course in like train delays or like, what do they call it? Track works. Mm-hmm. There's always track works. Mm-hmm. But we're taking your calls, 4275-1965 on these degrees the uni should be offering here locally. First up is Olivia in Coaldale. Good morning, Olivia.
2: Good morning, guys. How are you?
0: Good. Coaldale, beautiful part of our region. Speaking of the University of Wollongong, if they were offering courses relevant to our region, what should we be learning? What's the courses?
2: It could probably be Parking 101, how to find a car park in Wollongong and not get fined. Or walk over 20 kilometres to where you're going.
1: Exactly. Yeah. How to get to the beach within 5 minutes after parking.
0: How to give the parking rangers death stares when you see them. Should all be part of the course. Fantastic.
2: Brilliant. Let's get it happening.
0: Dean in Warrawong, how you going, mate?
3: Yeah, good boy. How are you?
0: Yeah, good, mate. right, so what courses do you think the University of Wollongong should be running relevant to living here in the Illawarra, mate?
3: I reckon the doctorate of Dapto. It's about surviving and avoiding prison.
1: Well, if anyone should be given the doctorate.
0: Oh, well.
1: You have survived.
0: Look at me.
1: And you have not landed yourself in prison as far as we know.
0: Well, so far, so good. Yeah, yeah. Well, give me the certificate, mate, and start calling me Dr. Cram.
1: Put the cap and gown on him now.
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6: And to rule, overnight works have finished up for the day on Lawrence Hargrave Drive between Church Street and Arthur Street, allowing for a smoother run this morning. Travelling on Picton Road westbound from Cataract to Wilton, you're looking at about a 20-minute trip. Got unwanted paint, oils, gas bottles and household chemicals at home? 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That's the latest traffic on Wave 96.5. 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

0: 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A mostly sunny day today and a top of 16 degrees.
1: Coming up for you after 6 o'clock this morning, I don't know if you've seen the headlines floating around overnight, but singer and actor Jared Leto is facing some serious allegations. There's been an entire documentary that's been released about Jared Leto.
0: Ooh.
1: And all of these women have come forward making complaints about him. I'll give you all the details on that.
0: Okay, not good timing. I think him and his band are on tour, are they not? Or about to go on tour, I think. I'm pretty sure. If you're holding any tickets for that tour, you might be getting a refund. Also coming up after the 6 o'clock news, I'm off for the weekend with the boys on a bit of a trip to Mudgee to watch some footy, drink some beers. But I'm having a bit of a dilemma, a moral dilemma, when it comes to the Airbnb that we've booked. And I need some advice after 6 here at Wave 96.5.
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12: Sunny, a little windy today. Top of 16, Dave Clark with the 6 o'clock update. 12 people have been charged and police seized drugs, stolen goods and weapons during a two-day retail crime operation. Lake Illawarra and Wollongong police work with South Coast Police on Monday and Tuesday as part of Operation Percentile, targeting repeat retail offenders. The operation held through Nowra and Bomaderry saw a 27-year-old man wanted for shoplifting arrested after officers allegedly found cannabis. Little progress is being made towards reducing the number of Indigenous kids in detention by 30% by 2031. The latest Closing the Gap report shows Indigenous youth are spending an average of 2 months behind bars while awaiting trial, sentencing or bail. Queensland has the highest proportion of kids in unsentenced detention, with 80 to 90% awaiting an outcome for an average of 96 days. Calls for Illawarra residents at risk of hepatitis B and C to get tested amid renewed calls to improve detection and treatment rates. Hepatitis Australia CEO Lucy Clines says support is available.
3: The good news is that hepatitis B can be really well managed with a simple 6 monthly blood tests or liver scan. Some people might require antiviral medication, and hepatitis C is actually curable.
12: Donald Trump has fired off an expletive-laden threat to Iran following its surprise attack on American forces in Jordan. It's enough to say he's warned he'll hit Iran pretty hard and they're going to cop a beating. Also today, borrowers will be hoping the big four banks are on the money. They now believe the RBA is done with its series of rate hikes. And Illawarra motorists will return to paying the full federal fuel tax, the excise freeze, due to end at midnight on Sunday.
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12: Australia's gold rush continues in Glasgow on the final day in the pool, including extraordinary scenes in the men's 50 metres free, where Kyle Chalmers and Ben Armbruster couldn't be separated with the pair sharing gold.
13: Epic, yeah. At the same time as him. I mean, it doesn't get any better than that, so it's pretty sick.
12: That's Armbruster on 7. They've also taken gold in the women's 3x3 basketball, the men's 3x3 wheelchair basketball, while Eleanor Patterson took the women's pole vault. Dragons getting set up to host the Dolphins for round 22 of the NRL Friday night in Wollongong. Despite the big news that the Red V's signed Cody Nikorima for next year, second rower Dylan Egan says the team wants a big finish for this season.
14: We've just got to worry about ourselves. I know we were disappointed with how we went out in there and performed on the weekend, so I think as a team and for myself, my goal is just to go back out there and play that consistent footy that we started to play before last week.
12: And a few of the stars from the Sydney Thunder continue their visits to Illawarra schools today. Sam Constance and Anika Learoyd spent the first day of Cricket New South Wales Country Blitz visiting Winoona Public School before heading to Kirriville Public School on Wednesday. Today it's Flinders Public School, Dapto Public School and Mount Brown Public School.
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12: Sunny today, a little windy, top of 16. Sunny Friday, maybe a shower or two Saturday, tops around 17. Right now it's 9 in Thirroul on Wave 96.5.
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1: Coming up shortly, I'll check all the latest viral news and give you all the details on all this Jared Leto stuff. It's really, really bad. Jared Leto, of course, from 30 Seconds to Mars. You would have seen him in many, many movies as well. But there's this BBC documentary that's been made specifically about him and some sexual misconduct.
0: Oh, yeah, that's never good for one's career.
1: No.
0: We'll get all those details shortly, but next, I've got a weekend away planned with some of my mates, and look, we've booked some accommodation, though I'm a little bit worried and concerned about it. I need some help and some advice from you, Lyndall, anyone else, you know, if you can help me out with your moral compass this morning, that'd be great. Okay. 4275 1965 is the number. It's Lyndall and Cramie at Wave 96.5.

0: Cube 96.5. Lyndall and Crammy, more fun in the morning. Mostly sunny day today and a top of 16 degrees. And I don't know what's going on. Maybe it's the full moon, but my guilty conscience is really getting the best of me at the moment, Lyndall. And you know me.
1: Oh, I didn't realise you had one.
0: Well, exactly. That's what I was about to say. You know me. Normally I'm like, nah, whatever. I'll just do what I do and worry about the repercussions later. But given that you and I are both having a bit of a weekend away this weekend, not together, but we are going to the same place, a beautiful New South Wales town known as Mudgee.
1: You say we're having a weekend away. Mate, I'm driving 4 hours to Mudgee, working and coming back home again. You're on a boys' trip.
0: Yeah. It's our yearly punters club trip. I've been in it for many years, and this year we've decided to head out to Mudgee for a few beers and to watch the Panthers take on the Raiders. There's a couple of people in my punters club that are Raiders fans. So
1: I was about to say, why did you choose this game? I hadn't asked you that.
0: Yeah, right, plus, okay. You know, Mudgee's just known for the amount of pubs it has in town. There's a few breweries as well. And so I kind of like run the punters club these days. I sort of organise collecting the money and transferring it in so we can bet with it. And with that comes the responsibility of like booking the trips as well. So I did that many, many months ago. I booked us an Airbnb knowing that it would get popular. The game's completely sold out now. I'm glad I got onto it early because the accommodation prices have also skyrocketed.
1: Oh, they have. Like, I'm staying up there Saturday night, and I even yesterday was looking to maybe drive up earlier because the club's obviously paying for my accommodation on the Saturday night. I thought I might just book myself a room so I don't have to drive all day Saturday.
0: Yeah.
1: It's insane. Everything's so expensive, or the whole town is booked out.
0: Yeah. Which, again, just makes me so happy. I was onto it early. You know, there's five of us as well. That would have been a big cost for a hotel. But we booked an Airbnb, which is fine. It's all great. You just sort of submit your dates. You know, how many people are going to be there. Bang. It was accepted immediately. And now, just in the last few days, the person, the owner of the house, I assume, has started to message. Now, the issue is the Airbnb account I use is one I share with my wife. So there's a photo of like my wife and I as the profile photo, and the name of the profile is Laura and Ryan, if that makes sense.
1: Oh, okay. Yeah. So this person has accepted thinking that it could be either Laura or Ryan that they're talking to. They're not really sure.
0: Yes, and they've started to message, and like my wife and I both get the notifications and the messages on our emails, etc. And the lady, the beautiful lady, she's very kind, very nice, you know, has never addressed me. She just keeps saying, hi, Laura. Hello, I hope you're looking forward to your stay. You know, if you need to find the keys, they're here. You know, if you need any recommendations, let me know. So she's under the impression that it's at least my wife and I going together as a couple, maybe with a few other people, because she knows there's five people coming.
1: Okay, so you did put in there that there's multiple people.
0: Yes.
1: Okay. Mm. But she doesn't know that there's... Is it five of you going?
0: Yeah, five guys.
1: Five guys. Okay.
0: So I'm now like wondering, am I meant to say something now? Like, am I best sort of giving you the heads up? Because I don't want to find myself in one of these situations where it's an Airbnb that's got one of these hidden cameras somewhere that I don't know about. And then all of a sudden she sees like five blokes rock up with, you know, five cases of beer ready for a big weekend in Mudgee. So... yeah.
1: Okay, so is that what you're actually planning on doing? Like, how many cars are going up? Is it two cars of you?
0: Just the one car. We're all rocking up in the one car.
1: Oh, that's cute. Yeah. So are you actually packing cases of beer, or are you going to be drinking at different pubs and establishments anyway?
0: Oh, we'll always take some beers with us to have it back at the house, because we'll inevitably end up back at the house after doing the pubs and watching the footy, etc. So we'll want something to drink there.
1: Can I make a suggestion? And maybe you don't take your backpack that you normally take, or your little overnight bag. Maybe just take a bigger suitcase and put some beer in that. Oh, so at least it doesn't look like you're turning up and all of you are just like carrying a case in each.
0: Okay.
1: Just in case there is a hidden camera somewhere.
0: Okay. Very good hot tip. My question though is 4275-1965. What do I do? Do I tell this lady ahead of time that it's not my wife, that it is I with a few friends turning up, or do I just let her continue to think that the wife and I are turning up? 4275-1965. Lyndall?
1: Do you want my opinion now? Can I wait until other people say it first?
0: You're worried. You're like...
1: No, I think I definitely know what you should do.
0: Okay.
1: I want to hear what other people think first, so they're not swayed by my opinion either.
0: Okay, 4275-1965. do I have to tell this woman that owns this house in Mudgee that it's just me and the lads turning up for a boys' weekend, or do I just continue to let her think it's my wife and I, maybe with a couple of friends, for a nice wholesome weekend in Mudgee? 4275 1965.
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4: In Spring Hill Road, picking up a little traffic both ways at Entry Road, but no major hold-ups. Albion Park, Tongara Road, moving well through the roadwork zone at Church Street. Memorial Drive, all clear this morning, taking just 7 minutes from Bulleye to North Wollongong. 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That's the latest traffic on Wave 96.5. More fun in the morning with Lyndall and Cremmy.
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0: Wave 96.5, Little and Crammy. More fun in the morning, a top of 16 degrees today and mostly sunny. I'm already more than usual. Very much looking forward to the weekend. I'm off on a bit of a boys' trip to Mudgee to enjoy all the pubs, breweries, and of course the footy. It's the Panthers taking on Canberra, the Raiders. The miracle in Mudgee last year, a cracking game, hoping they can recreate that again.
1: So I need you to make me a promise now in front of everybody here listening.
0: Yeah. Okay.
1: That on the weekend, because I'm not only emceeing the game, but I'm also the ground announcer. It's just me flying solo on my own this weekend because I only take one announcer to the big away games. I know that you're sitting in like a corporate area, which will not be too far from where I am.
0: Yeah.
1: I want you to solemnly swear right now, because I've heard you heckle at many a sporting game. If I hear your voice or you heckle me even once during the game, you're done. Like, you're dead to me.
0: Right. Okay. Well, look, I, Ryan Cram, can promise that that won't happen.
1: If you encourage the boys to do the same, I swear I will not turn up to work on Monday.
0: Okay, well,
1: do not do it.
0: I mean, I will try, but look, I also can't control what my alter ego does sometimes too after a few drinks. And Mudgee, well, famous for its pubs.
1: Yeah, but this is when you take one of your friends to meet your other friends. If you embarrass me in front of my other work family, I will be mortified, okay?
0: Okay, all right. I'll do my best.
1: They all respect me.
0: I'll do my best. Look, I might not even turn up to the game if I don't have anywhere to stay, because that's what I'm worried about. My mates and I, we've booked an Airbnb. My Airbnb account, that was one I share with my wife. The profile photo is my wife and I, and now the lady that owns the house in Mudgee has started messaging us, but only referring to my wife and her name, Laura. She's like, hey, Laura, here's some hints and tips. Here's how you get into the house, blah, blah.
1: And you've not corrected her at all so far?
0: No, neither of us have. And my wife's now questioning me, like, what are you going to do? Like, when you turn up and this woman sees that it's like five guys rolling in with a case of beer under each arm, like, what's going to happen? And that's the dilemma. Like, do I have to point this out now ahead of time? What do I do? You're reserving your opinion until someone else gives theirs.
1: Yeah. Yep.
0: And we've got someone always good for his opinion from Kettles On. It's Chef Tony. Good morning, Chef Tony.
2: Hey, how are you?
0: Yeah, we're good, mate.
1: We're good.
2: Okay. Oh, that's good.
0: Okay.
2: Ryan, what have you got yourself into? No. Hey, but do you know what?
0: What?
2: Don't tell her.
0: Okay, don't tell her?
2: Just turn up. Don't tell her. She's leased it out to you guys.
0: Yep.
2: Okay? Mm-hmm. And, yeah, just don't tell her. Just turn up. Have a good day. Worry about what you're going to heckle Lyndall about. I mean, just have a good day and enjoy yourself.
0: Okay, Lyndall, now that he's revealed his thoughts on not telling her, what's your opinion?
1: Yeah, I agree.
0: You agree?
1: I don't think you should write back that it's five dudes coming. And that's why I said I think you should hide the beer in a bigger suitcase.
0: Right, okay.
1: To maybe not freak her out in case she does have security cameras. Uh-huh. If you are to tell her now, oh, no, it's not Laura, you're talking to Ryan. Me and my four rowdy mates are coming up for a weekend to watch the footy. Hey,
2: but why does it have to be four rowdy mates?
0: Yeah.
1: Because they are.
2: Right. But how do you know, Lyndall? Why can't... Okay, now, listen to this, mate. I've got this.
0: Yeah.
2: Okay. How well do you know these guys?
0: Oh, pretty
2: well, eh?
0: Yeah, pretty well. They've been my mates' best mates for a long, long time. One's my brother, so yeah, all good.
2: Mm. Okay. Dress one up as your wife. Seriously. You're going to walk in, hold her hand. She's going to look at the camera and go, oh, my gosh, look at that. He brought his wife to the footy.
0: Yeah, that's good.
1: Right? Do you need me to put in a quick appearance somewhere?
0: Maybe, yeah, if you could, actually. Swing by.
2: That's one of your mates. Yeah. That's one of your mates up as your wife.
0: Yeah, that is a good hot tip. I'll use my wife's luggage as well. She's got like the pink suitcases 100%. And stuff. Yeah, yeah. Fantastic.
2: Pick one of your mates, put him in a pair of stilettos, fishnets.
0: Why stop there?
1: I vote Mad Dog.
0: Hey, he's got some good legs on him. Don't worry about that. Clarky has the news next. It's official. I'm not telling the woman that owns the Airbnb, and I'm dressing at least one of my friends up as a woman for this weekend in Mudgee.
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7: Sunny, a little bit windy today. Top of 16, Dave Clark with the 6:30 update. 12 people have been charged with drugs, stolen goods and knives seized during a retail theft crackdown on the south coast. Wollongong and Lake Illawarra police combined with South Coast Police for Operation Percentile in the CBD's Abomet area now. This week, along with the 12 charges, were 6 bail court attendance notices and 2 breach of bail charges. The sting that Illawarra motorists were fearing is set to return. The fuel excise will be back from next week. And the ABC Federal Treasurer Jim Chalmers says it was always going to happen.
8: We made that clear when we announced it. One of the reasons why we extended it at half the rate is because we have always intended for that to taper off. So that fuel excise relief will end midnight on Sunday.
7: More than 100 aftershocks have rocked Japan in the aftermath of a powerful earthquake earlier this week. The death toll from the magnitude 7.1 has reached at least 13, with 3 deaths in a collapsed shopping centre. Many more people are believed trapped inside. The US and Saudi Arabia have launched new joint strikes on Iraq. It follows attacks on US forces in Jordan and Saudi oil facilities. US President Donald Trump has responded with an expletive-heavy post to social media, calling Iran a cancer on the world. Also today, relief for borrowers, with the big four banks all agreeing the Reserve is now done with its series of rate hikes. And roadworks next week on the M1 Princes Motorway for road maintenance work at Berkeley. Crews will be on the ramps at Northcliff Drive Sunday, August 2 through till Wednesday, August 5.
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7: As the Dragons get set to host the Dolphins in the NRL on Friday, a big signing for the club, Red V second rower Dylan Egan, keen to see Cody Nikorima run on for the Dragons next year.
10: It's exciting for the club that we're getting players that want to come and play for us, but I know for myself and the team, I think our focus is definitely towards this week and finishing off our season strong.
7: Late scratching for the Cowboys ahead of tonight's clash against the Roosters in Townsville to kick off round 22. John Bateman will miss the match after hamstring tightness during yesterday's captain's run, with Kai O'Donnell coming into the 19. The Roosters could join the Panthers on top of the table with the win, while victory for the Cowboys would see them jump into the top six. And in the AFL, Geelong's decided not to risk Paddy Dangerfield for tonight's MCG blockbuster against Collingwood after he hurt his hip in last week's win over the D's. For the Pies, Lachie Schultz comes in, while Braden Maynard's out after doing his knee and his hammy in the win over the Crows.
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7: Sunny, a little bit windy today, top of 16. Sunny Friday, shower or two maybe for Saturday, tops around 17. Right now it's 9 in Thirroul on Wave 96.5.
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14: Well, look, I've already asked for your advice once this morning, Lindell. Though, coming up, apparently, I don't need to ask for it. You want to give me some advice, some marriage advice of all things.
12: Yeah, which I know sounds strange, yeah? marriage advice coming from me, but I've got some help. 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
12: 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I'll give you all the details coming up next in some viral news.
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0: criminal sexual conduct. So all of these allegations have come forward in the BBC documentary titled Jared Leto, Hollywood's Dark Secret. So it features interviews with 10 different women, 9 of who are speaking publicly for the very first time, and 4 of those are saying that they were teenagers at the time. So he would have been in his 30s and 40s. He's currently in his 50s at the moment.
1: Yeah.
0: So they're saying all of these allegations occurred between 2002 and 2016. So they're alleging sexual assault, threats of sexual assault, grooming kind of behaviour, and sexually explicit communication with minors. So he has strongly denied the allegations, but I dare say that BBC are not going to let this one rest until they have proven all of it.
1: Yeah, as I think I mentioned earlier, so I believe that band, 30 Seconds to Mars, are about to go on tour. So, yeah, it's going to be interesting to see how this continues to play out, I guess.
0: April next year is when they're going on tour and doing a worldwide tour, so it will be interesting.
1: Yeah.
0: But look, 43 years after Purple Rain was released, it's officially now heading to Broadway. It's going to be much the same as the movie. It'll tell the story of a young musician with a turbulent life at home and at the club where he performs. So that's going to hit Broadway early next year. But just lastly, Chris Hemsworth has given a fan, all his fans, a look at an action-packed holiday with the family to Costa Rica. Now, you wouldn't imagine that they'd sit poolside and sip pina coladas, and they don't. He and his family are cliff diving. They're surfing the whole time. They're rock climbing. He's even filmed this very dicey moment of flying a plane through a storm and lightning almost hits the plane.
1: Right.
0: The entire thing's on YouTube at the moment if you want to go and check it out. It's a 5-minute video that he's put together himself. But he's also currently getting around the Illawarra.
1: Yes.
0: So if you spot him or Idris Elba, they're here filming Extraction 3. If you meet either of them, we'd love to hear from you. What were they like?
1: What
0: do they smell like? That will be your first question.
1: 100%. That's my thing. With celebrities, I'm just always curious as to what their scent is, what they smell like. Is it some kind of aftershave, perfume? Do they smell like food, durries, cigarettes? What do they smell like? What is it? What's going on?
0: Oh, Chris Hemsworth would smell good.
1: Oh, you reckon? Well, cool. Call us and tell us if you've had an interaction with him. Prove Lyndall or I right or wrong. Become part of the show, 4275-1965. Up next, though, the 10 marriage-ending sentences that you should never say to your partner here at Wave 96.5.
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4: In Bulambi, Memorial Drive, picking up a little traffic both ways at Bulambi Lane, but nothing too major to worry about. In Wollongong, Kira Street, moving well through the centre past Bureli Street. Coromel Street also delay free from Burke Street through to Spring Hill Road, and Crown Street all clear past the hospital both ways. 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That's the latest traffic on Wave 96.5. 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

0: Wave 96.5. It's Lyndall and Cramie, a mostly sunny day today, a top of 16 degrees, and it is now time to get the first update today from Lyndall on what is going viral.
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0: Wave 96.5, Lindell and Crammy, 9 away from 7 on your Thursday morning. A nice day today, mostly sunny and a top of 16 degrees. Okay, Lindell, I've got the notepad, I've got the pen, I'm ready to learn. Give it to me.
1: Yeah, how to be a better husband. No, this is Rich coming from me giving up relationship or marriage advice, all right? I get it.
0: Well, look, I mean, if anyone knows how quickly and dramatically a marriage can break down, it's you, mate, so...
1: Yeah, and here's what not to do, okay? So relationships experts have come out and said there's certain marriage-ending sentences that you should never actually say to your partner.
0: Uh-huh.
1: And, you know, a lot of these things might have been like a throwaway line in a heated argument. You just got to say things.
0: Yeah.
1: But they're saying continually attacking someone's character and belittling someone is,
0: right,
1: you know, a strong indication that you might get divorced. Trust me, I know, okay? So a few of these things I've had thrown my way. Things like, this is all your fault. So blaming another person. Stop doing that. Just take it out of the vocabulary, okay?
0: Yeah, okay. Noted. Yep.
1: How's this one? There's something wrong with you.
0: Oh, do you know?
1: Yeah, way to gaslight. That's really good.
0: Yeah, no, that's never a good statement to throw at someone.
1: No. Things like, you always, you never, why can't you be more like? Those kind of things. Also not good.
0: Yeah, never compare someone to like a previous partner or an ex.
1: Oh, that hurts.
0: Yeah, no.
1: It?
0: Yeah.
1: Things like, I don't even know why I'm with you.
0: Oh, that's harsh.
1: Just don't be a jerk.
0: Okay.
1: That's not okay.
0: Well, like, so far, so good. I don't think I've muttered any of these sentences or words, even in a heated
1: argument. That's good.
0: Okay.
1: I've definitely had those thrown my way.
0: Mm-hmm.
1: Here's some that I have been known to say, though.
0: Yeah.
1: You're so selfish.
0: Right. Yep.
1: Don't say that to someone. Apparently really bad. Things like, fine, whatever.
0: Oh, don't we all?
1: I feel like that's something I do all the time.
0: We all say that, do we not? Like in the heat of the moment when you're having an argument with your partner or whatever, you're like, fine, whatever. You know what I mean? That's just such a throwaway line. And that's not a good thing to say.
1: No, because you're dismissing them.
0: Right.
1: But I just feel like you just don't want it to continue. You just like...
0: Yeah, exactly.
1: Stick a fork in me, I'm done. Like, I don't want to have this conversation anymore.
0: Yeah.
1: Saying to someone that they're just like their mother or father, also apparently not a good thing. But here's one that I feel like we've probably all said at some point.
0: Mm-hmm. Okay.
1: Calm down.
0: Nothing makes you do the opposite of calming down more than someone asking you or telling you to calm down.
1: Especially when you're just talking in your normal voice. And they can maybe tell you're getting a bit irritated, but they said you calm down. You're like, I am calm, but now there's white hot rage burning inside of me.
0: Does ease up land a bit softer, or is that just as bad?
1: No, ease up's on the same level as calm down.
0: Okay, all right. Duly noted. All the statements. I've written them down. I'm going to try.
1: Basically, don't speak, okay? Don't talk. Don't say anything.
0: Now, was this marriage advice for my wife and I, or marriage advice for my work wife and I, as in you and I, Lindell? Are these statements I shouldn't be muttering towards you as well?
1: I've said fine, whatever, and calm down to you a couple of times.
0: Oh, these are like daily statements in our relationship. And yet we managed to still keep it all together somehow. I think the paycheck every month helps with that.
1: Yeah.
0: There you go. Good luck. Some great marriage advice from the one member of the team that is not married here this morning at Wave 96.5.

0: Wave 96.5, Little and Crammy. More fun in the morning. As I've mentioned a few times this morning, today is looking good. One of those picturesque, perfect winter's day. It's crisp, a top of 16 degrees, but a nice clear sky, mostly sunny day on the way.
1: Could be made even better if you had over $12,000 heading into your bank account. And just after 7:30 this morning, it could be you. Captain Pegleg Peter, we know, has over 12 grand in the treasure chest. And the amount at the moment, we're just under $3. We are so close to getting there.
0: Yeah, between those higher and lower amounts, we'll give you a crack at that cash just after 7:30. Next, though, there's a couple of old school movies from our childhoods, Lyndall, getting a reboot. And it's got us talking about some of the old school, what we thought were wholesome movies at the time, that we could possibly, potentially, maybe show to our kids these days in 2026. We'll chat more about that after 7 here at Wave 96.5.
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9: Sunny, a bit windy today, top of 16. Dave Clark with the 7 o'clock update. Wollongong and Lake Illawarra police have been involved in a retail theft crackdown on the south coast this week. Police have charged 12 people and seized drugs, stolen goods and weapons during Operation Percentile in Nowra and Bomaderry on Monday and Tuesday. Among those arrested, a 32-year-old man allegedly linked to 6 shoplifting incidents. Police say they found two knives and a club fitted with nails during a search. He was refused bail. Closing the Gap snapshot reveals Indigenous kids are spending an average of 2 months in unsentenced detention. The Productivity Commission's annual report shows little progress towards a 30% reduction in the number of Indigenous youth behind bars by 2031. Kids are spending an average of 57 days in custody while awaiting trial, sentencing or bail, with the proportion rising from 69 to 76%. In the past 5 years. Relief for borrowers, with the big four banks all agreeing the Reserve is now done with its cycle of rate hikes. The prediction follows yesterday's lower than expected inflation figures of 3.8%, although Treasurer Jim Chalmers has warned the fight is not over just yet.
10: These are welcome numbers in the circumstances, but we know that we still have inflation challenge in our economy.
9: Port Authority of New South Wales 2026 community grants have been allocated. One of the recipients, Fair Share, will use its funding to deliver food support through its From Port to Plate program, providing over 1,000 nutritious, ready-to-eat meals to people experiencing food insecurity across the Port Kembla region. The initiative will support vulnerable families and individuals by delivering immediate food relief and strengthening local food relief systems. Also today, three people have died in a house fire in Sydney southwest overnight, and Victoria's new premier won't rule out reviewing the state's proposed working from home laws.
2: Explore smart design and modern living. Marsden's two new display homes are now open at Housing Well, Batagarang.
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9: Ahead of Friday's NRL match against the Dolphins in Wollongong, more list movements for the Red V. New Zealand international Cody Nikorima will join the Dragons from 2027. Second rower Dylan Egan says the shift is happening.
11: So I think it's a positive to the players and the coaching staff and the club itself that players are seeing a change and want to come here and be a part of the future for sure.
9: Round 22 of the NRL kicks off tonight in Townsville. The Cowboys hosting the Chooks. Meantime, Melbourne's Cameron Munster admits that speaking to Papua New Guinea wasn't a great look as his side battles to keep its season alive. And a win and a loss for the South Coast Blaze in the New South Wales Premier League netball overnight. First on court, the under-23s losing 68-54 to the Central Coast Heart. While in the second match for the night, the Open side took the win 68-59.
2: 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Weather.
9: Sunny, a little bit windy today, top of 16. Sunny Friday, shower or two Saturday, tops around 17. Right now it's 9 in Warrawong on Wave 96.5.
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0: We are getting so close to giving away a big chunk of cash, well over $10,000. In fact, we know due to the way we do the competition, it's well over $12,000. You need the exact amount, though, down to the dollars and cents to win it. 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
1: Up next, I wanted to discuss a few old school movies that are getting a little reboot. I feel like everything's getting a reboot. No one's got fresh ideas these days.
0: No.
1: But there's a couple from our childhood that are going to be doing the rounds in the next 12 to 18 months, which has got us talking about our old school movies and what we should be getting our kids to watch.
0: Yeah, ones that are good for the kids to watch and others that maybe aren't so kids safe when you think about it in 2026. It's Lindell and Crammy at Wave 96.5.

0: Wave 96.5, Lyndall and Crammy, more fun in the morning. Nearly 10 past 7, 16 the top today, mostly sunny day. And as you mentioned, Lyndall, there's a few old school movies from our childhood. They're getting reboots, you know, because as you said, there's no one with fresh ideas these days. But why do you need fresh ideas when there were such good ones in the past that you can just remake? And look, my wife and I have been going through this process of trying to think about some movies from our heyday that our kids would enjoy today. Mm-hmm. And one we recently got the kids to watch was The Little Rascals, and they absolutely loved it. My six-year-old daughter was out loud laughing the entire time watching that movie. So there's one hot tip I can give you for Little Rascals. Yeah,
1: I got a pickle. I got a pickle. That like lives inside my brain rent-free forever.
0: Yeah.
1: I got a pickle. But Savvy's the same. I've been trying to get her to watch some old school movies, and like Home Alone was one of them at Christmas time. Uh-huh. And Macaulay Culkin's actually in talks to do a Home Alone reboot.
0: Yep.
1: And he's actually going to star in this one. I think they did one in like 2021, but he wasn't a part of that. Mm-hmm. But he's looking at actually being in there as maybe the dad for this new one.
0: Yeah, like reprising his role as Kevin McAllister, but being the father of a son who possibly with the same movie plot, spoiler alert, they may leave their son behind and go on holidays somewhere.
1: Possibly.
0: Yeah.
1: Air Bud is also looking at getting a new movie as well. So this is like the Golden Retriever who was playing basketball. There was like a whole series. I feel like there was like Air Buddies when they were puppies as well, and Space Buddies and everything. But they're looking at doing an Air Bud, like special dog friendly screenings of it and everything, which would be awesome.
0: Yeah. Another one my kids absolutely loved, the original and the most recent remake, was, I've just forgotten the name of it. It's the Space Jam. That's it, with the basketball, basketball movie. And what they loved is the combination of like the old school looking cartoon characters with the real life humans as well. It's like a cross section that, you know, my kids up until that day had never seen done before. So they absolutely loved that. So 4275 1965, cast your mind back to the glory days, you know, the 80s, 90s, when you were maybe growing up, and give us a movie you think the kids could watch today. On the other hand, though, we've also been sitting here discussing the movies that maybe we watched as kids that would probably not be okay for kids these days. And the only recent example I can give is when my kids were recently being watched by my parents, their grandparents. Mm. My grandparents let them watch Jurassic Park. Now, my kids are just 6 and 4 years old.
1: Oh, that's a bit much.
0: Yeah, and there's like dinosaurs eating people in Jurassic Park, and my four-year-old is still quite susceptible to nightmares these days. So, I sort of had to have a word to my grandparents about letting them watch Jurassic Park.
1: Well, see, when I was 8 years of age, I was watching things like Dirty Dancing, which is, as you know, my favourite movie of all time, which I still will sit and watch.
0: Yeah.
1: I don't know that there's ever a point that I can let Savannah watch that, at least not now, not until she's a teenager.
0: Mm.
1: But I knew word for word what was going on in Dirty Dancing, didn't understand it back in the day.
0: Well, I think that's the main part, right? You may have been watching it, but you didn't know what was really going on.
1: It's all about these awesome dancers, and Patrick Swayze took, you know, baby out on a log, and they danced, and then took her and danced in the water. It was beautiful. It was very nice.
0: Dancing in the water, is that what they were doing? Yeah, right.
1: He helped to do the lift, mate.
0: Oh, okay.
1: Have you not seen Dirty Dancing?
0: I may have watched it half of one, I think. Maybe.
1: Are you joking?
0: Why would I have watched Dirty Dancing, mate?
1: Because I feel like everyone's seen Dirty Dancing.
0: No. Sorry, mate.
1: I bet you know the iconic lines from, like, surely you know one of the lines.
0: Well, I've heard you say, don't put baby in the corner.
1: Okay.
0: That's my reference.
1: Do you know anything about a watermelon?
0: No idea anything about a watermelon. What's a watermelon got to do with the movie?
1: We're having a movie night. Let's do it in Mudgee this weekend. That'd be so cute.
0: I'll be busy, mate. I won't be sitting in my Airbnb watching Dirty Dancing with you. That's not going to happen. But help us out. What's a movie from your childhood that would be, well, look, let's do both, that would be safe for the kids to watch these days?
1: Yeah.
0: And or that you watched as a kid that there's no way you would show your kids today in 2026 because it was maybe a bit traumatic. 4275 1965. All our callers go in the draw to be our caller of the week. Tomorrow, one lucky person gets $200 to spend at West's Illawarra, who are celebrating 70 years. You can join that club now for just $5 as well. So give us some movies that are safe and not so safe for the kids these days.
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4: In Albion Park, roadworks have started for the day, bringing the speed down to 40 km and seeing stop-slow conditions in place on Tongara Road at Church Street. Travelling northbound on the M1 Princes Motorway from Cataract to Heathcote, you're looking at about a 25-minute travel time, no delays there. It's time to complete your census. 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That's the latest traffic on Wave 96.5. 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

0: 96.5, Little and Crammy. More fun in the morning, 16 the top today. A nice and sunny day on the way. 4275-1965, the number to get on the show, become part of the program and officially part of the Little and Crammy family. We've got a few phone calls to get to this morning. We've been talking about the old school movies from Lyndall and I's childhood that are getting a reboot and would be great for the kids to watch. Two being Home Alone apparently is getting a bit of a reboot where Macaulay Culkin is looking to reprise his role as Kevin McAllister, but this one will see him as the father in the family dynamic for the movie. And another one is Air Bud, which is a classic feel-good movie from back in the day. The big golden retriever, just magically, amazingly so good at basketball. And
1: who doesn't love a dog story? Yes, seriously.
0: Exactly.
1: But there's been so many that our kids we've made watch. You were talking before about Little Rascals. Yeah. That's one that we've watched here as well.
0: I loved it.
1: Mary Poppins is something that I've forced my child to watch a couple of times as well. Mm. I love that.
0: Now, look,
1: there's so many of them.
0: They are. There's many great movies that your kids could watch from back in the day, but there's also movies that we watched as kids that, well, you probably wouldn't show to your kids these days. We'll get to those soon. But first up, maybe the safe ones that the kids can still watch in 2026. Good morning, Renee. How are you going?
2: Yes.
0: That's good. How's Albion Park this morning?
2: Cold, but good.
0: Okay, that's good.
1: It's all right.
0: Okay, now you've got a few hot tips for us as parents on some movies from maybe the 80s and 90s that are okay for our kids to watch still in 2026. What do you got?
2: Absolutely. The Sandlot Kids. That was such a good movie growing up.
0: Yeah,
1: I don't think I ever watched it.
0: I always confuse it with The Little Rascals, actually. It's kind of like a similar kind of like bunch of little kids.
2: Both of them are good. Little Rascals, Sandlot Kids, they're up there.
1: Was it around the same time as Little Rascals, I feel like? Was it? Was it earlier?
0: Maybe earlier, I think. Yeah, slightly
2: earlier. Maybe a little bit earlier.
0: Yeah, okay. Any others?
2: Yeah, Fern Gully. The teacher always brought that out, you know, at school, and you got to bring they brought the TV into the classroom.
0: they'd wheel out the big TV that had been bolted to the to the thing.
1: No one could steal it.
0: Yeah, exactly. With a VHS player sitting below it. Brilliant. Okay. Any more? They're two good ones so far. You got a good list?
2: Land Before Time.
0: Oh
1: my God. I loved Land Before Time.
0: What was the little one's name? Littlefoot or something was the little dinosaur?
1: Yeah, wasn't Ducky in there as well?
0: I think so,
1: yep, yep, duck, duck, ducky.
0: So good. There's some good ones. Renee, before we get to all the bad ones, do you have one before we get to our other callers?
2: Of a bad one?
0: Yeah. Do you have one by any chance?
2: Do you ever remember the movie? It was called Heavyweight, and it was like a movie where it was like a kids go to camp, like, you know, the classic American summer camp, but they were meant to go there to lose weight. And then next minute, you know, a fitness freak takes over. And yeah, like looking back at it, like there's no way in the world we would be allowed to have a movie like that these days.
1: Nah.
2: But the kids like actually intimidate him and win it over. And it's a pretty good movie.
0: Right.
2: But it's, it's funny. But looking back, like clearly that would not be something that people would take the kids to.
0: Jeez. Imagine presenting a script to a producer now that's completely just all about body shaming. I don't think it would write at all.
1: No.
0: Okay, so we've at least got a list now of a few movies we can make the kids watch this weekend. Land Before Time, that's a good one. I forgot how good that movie was.
1: Yeah.
0: Lindy and Tullumbar, though, on the other side of the coin, we're going to rattle through a few that maybe you watched as kids that aren't so safe for kids in 2026. What's one you remember watching, Lindy?
3: It wasn't me. My mum and dad were looking after my cousins.
0: Yep.
3: And they were, I don't know, 12 maybe, the two boys.
0: Mm-hmm.
3: And they took them to the video shop
0: and let
3: them pick out a video.
0: Yeah.
3: And they picked out Porky's.
1: I've never watched Porky's.
0: Well, from memory, it's like a teenage kind of movie. But am I right in remembering there's a bit of nudity in that film?
3: There sure is.
0: Yeah.
1: Oh, right.
3: Very not appropriate, especially for hormonal boys, I suppose, who aren't quite old enough to understand it.
0: Yeah.
1: But, yeah, right. Yeah.
0: I think I tricked my Nana Whitey into letting me borrow that from Leading Edge Video and Dapto one school holidays, actually. Yeah. That's how I remember it. Yeah, good stuff. Great memories.
3: Exactly.
0: Oh, Porky's. I'll be watching that one again as a fully grown adult this weekend. Forget about the kids.
1: Of course you will.
0: Anna in Tullumbar, good morning to you.
4: Good morning. How are you guys?
0: We're good.
1: We're good. That's what was it for you? What would you not let the kids watch these days?
4: Well, I mean, I was a musical fan as a kid, so, you know, Wizard of Oz, Chitty Chitty Bang Bang, all that sort of stuff.
0: Yeah.
1: Mm-hmm.
4: And then my mum thought, I'll give her a little Shop of Horrors to watch.
0: Oh,
4: and it's about a man-eating plant, basically, that somebody has to kill people to feed it so it grows.
0: Yeah, Feed Me Seymour.
1: Oh,
0: I remember
1: God.
0: It. Remember it well.
4: Feed Me Seymour.
1: Maybe I lived a sheltered little world in my house. I didn't watch any of these.
0: Again, I think it was
4: excellent movie.
0: My Nana Whitey. Again, I think every school holidays I just really took advantage of my nan looking after me.
1: What's with the nans letting the kids... I feel like Savannah's watched Chucky at her grandparents' place. Yeah.
0: That is extremely scary. That's ridiculous.
1: I know.
0: I remember my nan letting me watch like every Jean-Claude Van Damme movie during the school holidays as well. Like, I'm 8 year old watching Bloodsport. It's brilliant. So, right.
1: Oh, my God.
0: Our last call this morning, Jade from Balgownie. Good morning.
5: Morning.
0: How are you?
5: I'm good. How are you?
0: Yeah, we're good. All right. So what's a movie that you think is not so safe for the kids these days in 2026, one that you maybe watched as a kid?
5: Well, my favourite as a child was Return to Oz.
0: Right.
5: So it's like a dark spin-off of Wizard of Oz.
0: Uh-huh.
5: So Dorothy would have to go, was sent off to a psychiatric hospital.
1: Oh, my God.
5: And goes back to the Land of Oz, mm-hmm. which has been taken over by a mean witch
0: right.
5: who has interchangeable heads, and she's got to save Glinda the Good Witch.
0: Yeah, wow.
5: I mean, probably not very good for the kids these days, but I love it.
0: No, the Wizard of Oz itself was quite dark when you think back
1: He's
0: about
1: terrifying.
0: It.
1: He's yeah. terrifying. Yeah, the Wizard is terrifying. Maybe it made us tougher. I don't know.
0: Maybe.
1: But the thing is, I'm surprised that no one has brought up two in particular.
0: Yeah.
1: Labyrinth.
0: Oh, yeah.
1: David Bowie was That's terrifying. That whole thing was the scariest thing ever.
0: Mm-hmm.
1: But what about Neverending Story?
0: Oh, the Neverending Story. Yeah, that was a lot to deal with as a kid. There was so much going on. There was that weird, like, wolf thing with the glowing eyes and the sharp teeth. And then there was a lot of scary characters in that, actually.
1: But then there was Artax, the horse.
0: Oh, yeah.
1: Like, does any other person our age, any other millennial, have like a fear of quicksand or sinking in some kind of swamp? Because of every time I went to the beach as a kid, I thought I was going under.
0: Yeah, I think that was a big popular thing in the 80s. Quicksand was everywhere in every movie. It must have been like an easy special effect to do. You
1: thought it was going to kill me.
0: You do realize what happened in that scene in the Neverending Story, right, with the horse and the lift not working, and you know
1: that is not real. You have said that to me before, and I debunked it in the past. It's a myth. It's an urban legend that the horse died for real in that scene.
0: Oh, okay. So the horse survives.
1: Yes.
0: Oh, well, then the movie's safe to watch then. It's fine. It's okay. It's not traumatic at all. Load it up this weekend, the Neverending Story.
1: Still traumatic, the actual scene in the movie, mate.
0: It is. It is a lot. So there you go. You've got a list of movies to watch with the kids this weekend that are safe and a list to completely and utterly avoid unless you want to have your kids end up in therapy or talking about it on radio 25 years later. Up next, Clarkey has the news, and we are going to give you the chance to win a shipload of cash here at Wave 96.5.
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17: Sunny, a little bit windy today. Top of 16, Dave Clark with the 7:30 update. 12 people have been charged and police seized drugs, stolen goods and weapons during a two-day retail crime operation. Lake Illawarra and Wollongong police worked alongside South Coast Police on Monday and Tuesday as part of Operation Percentile, targeting repeat retail offenders. The operation through Nowra and Bomaderry saw a 27-year-old man wanted for shoplifting arrested after officers allegedly found cannabis. Changes to the way mental health emergencies are dealt with in New South Wales, with the state government introducing a raft of new measures. The new model will see certain patients connected to health-led support services when they call 000 rather than the police. The plan will create 100 new jobs in the industry. It comes following a $270 million investment by the New South Wales government. Pauline Hanson's written to the crossbenchers soliciting their support for a stronger counter-terrorism laws, which would prevent ISIS terrorists from returning to Australia. But National Senate leader Bridget McKenzie's told Nine that's the job of the government.
18: It's not up to the crossbench or the Liberal and the National Party opposition to be drafting laws to keep Australians safe. That's actually the role of government.
17: Calls for Illawarra residents at risk of hepatitis B and C to get tested amid renewed calls to improve detection and treatment rates. Hepatitis Australia CEO Lucy Klein says support is available.
19: The good news is that hepatitis B can be really well managed with a simple 6-monthly blood test or liver scan. Some people might require antiviral medication, and hepatitis C is actually curable.
17: Also today, borrowers will be hoping the big four banks are on the money. They now believe the RBA is done with its series of rate hikes, and Illawarra motorists will return to paying the full federal fuel tax. The excise freeze due to end at midnight Sunday.
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17: Dragons setting up to host the Dolphins for round 22 of the NRL Friday night in Wollongong. Despite the big news that the Red V's signed Cody Nikorima for next year, second rower Dylan Egan says the team wants to finish big this season.
21: We've just got to worry about ourselves. I know we were disappointed with how we went out in there and performed on the weekend. So I think as a team and for myself, my goal is just to go back out there and play that consistent footy that we started to play before last week.
17: Sydney FC has lost to Tottenham on penalties in last night's exhibition match after the scores were locked at 1-1 at the end of regulation time. Spurs now take on Chelsea in Sydney on Saturday. And a few of the stars from the Sydney Thunder continue to visit the Illawarra schools today. Sam Constance and Anika Learoyd spent the first day of Cricket New South Wales Country Blitz visiting Winoona Public School before heading to Kirriville Public School on Wednesday. While today it's the turn of the public schools at Flinders, Dapto and Mount Brown.
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2: 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Weather.
17: Sunny, a bit windy, top of 16 today. Sunny for Friday, maybe a shower or two for Saturday. Tops around 17. Right now it's a brisk 7 in Dapto on Wave 96.5.
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0: up old stuff to cancel, of all people, Ed Sheeran. Come on.
1: Well, I feel like some Americans are maybe trying to do that, yes.
0: Right. Don't get me started, Lyndall. Don't. Distract me, please. That's easy to do. 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We're giving away cash.
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1: And the phones are going absolutely silly already. There's a reason for it. Captain Pegleg Peter has got over $12,000 in his treasure chest. So the amount is between $12,435.69 and $12,438.65.
0: Yeah, the difference between those higher and lower amounts, less than $3. You need to be correct, though. Right down to the cent, the single cent could make all the difference. But your chances have never been better, I believe, anyway, to win over $12,000. 4275-1965. Give us a call right now and you could win our shipload of cash. 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Lyndall and I sure hope so, that we give away our shipload of cash here at Wave 96.5.

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4: And again, that amount is sitting between $12,435.69 and $12,438.65. And giving it a go this morning is Shane in Corrimal. How are you, Shane?
5: Oh, very well, thank you. And yourself?
0: Yeah, we're good, mate.
4: Yeah, we're good.
0: We're good. What are you doing? What are you up to this morning, Shane?
5: I'm currently already sitting at work, hard at it.
0: Okay.
4: Sounds like it, yeah.
0: What are you?
5: I am an office worker.
0: Okay. So. Oh, okay. You're multitasking, right? You've got us on the phone. You're tapping away on the keyboard there, or doing something else. Is that what's happening, mate? If your boss is listening, just in case.
5: Correct.
0: Yeah. Yeah. Of course.
4: Yeah.
0: Do you want to say where you work, Shane? Are you that brave?
5: I'm working in Nowra.
0: Oh. Okay. Fair enough.
4: That's all you're going to give us?
5: Yeah. That's all I'll give.
4: Okay.
0: Do you wear camouflage, Shane? Are you hard to spot in the bushes?
5: No, I'd be pretty easy to stand out. I'm in high vis.
0: Oh, the opposite. Okay, All right. Okay. Fair enough.
4: Secret squirrel.
0: Well, I thought he was being secret squirrel because, you know, there's like the military bases and stuff down there. Yeah. So I thought maybe that's what was going on in the Yarra. But okay, fair enough, Shane. Mm-hmm. Doesn't sound like you're giving us much. But have you had a crack at this shipload of cash before, Shane?
5: I've never gotten through before, but I have tried calling many a times. My partner did actually get through a couple of nights ago.
0: Okay.
4: Yeah.
0: Right.
4: All right. Well, it's your first time. Long-time listener, first-time caller. We love that.
0: Yeah, indeed.
5: Correct.
0: Okay. Well, look, the higher and lower amounts you just heard from Lyndall, the lower amount is $12,435.69. It needs to be between that and $12,438.65. What's your guess, Shane?
5: Go with $12,437.20.
0: Okay.
4: Okay. So we've got it right. $12,437.20, yeah?
5: Correct.
0: Okay. Good luck, Shane. In Corrimal, it's over to Pegleg Peter now. Is Shane right, or if not, does it need to be higher or lower? Take it away, Pegleg Peter.
1: Yeah, no, that not be the way. No, no, there's more riches to raid.
0: Ooh. Mm.
4: That's really narrowed it down, though, Shane.
5: Yeah, I figured I'd go for somewhere in between and break it down a bit.
0: Well, you've certainly done that, mate. We've gone from just under $3 between the higher and lower amount now to, what's that, just over $1.45, I think it is. We've got between our higher and lower amounts now. Your lower amount is the one Shane just gave us now, $12,437.20. It's between that and $12,438.65. Oh. Secret squirrel, Shane, thanks so much for your call this morning, mate.
4: Keep trying, Shane.
5: Thank you very much.
0: All right, have a fantastic day. Your next crack at that shipload of cash, 11:30 this morning. If it doesn't go off then, 2:30. And then your last chance today for Mick with the drive home is at 5:30. 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
6: In Fig Tree, we've got a crash northbound on the M1 Princes Motorway just past Masters Road. Delays are heavy and building. If you get past that, however, all clear from Cataract to Heathcote, running at about 23 minutes. Southbound on the Princes Highway from Oak Flats to Berry, also clear with a 24-minute travel time. Lights flashing on the back of buses. Whenever you see that, make sure you slow down to 40 kilometres per hour as kids are getting on or off the bus. Keep our kids safe. They're counting on you. That's the latest traffic on Wave 96.5. More fun in the morning with Lyndall and Cremmy.
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Wave 96.5. It is Lindell and Crammy for your Thursday morning. A mostly sunny day today and a top of 16 degrees. And over the course of the last few days, with your help on the phones, we have very quickly whittled down and got closer and closer to this shipload of cash that Peg Leg Peter has hidden.

0: Wave 96.5, Lindell and Crammy. More fun in the morning, all thanks to Gateway Automotive. And it is time to hand it over to Lindell. She's got a fresh update for us on what's making the online headlines, what's going viral.
1: I think I'm going viral.
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4: Lindell's going viral.
5: Yeah, well, first up today, Ed Sheeran has been accused of defending functional alcoholism and justifying drinking by a lot of people on social media after a podcast appearance that he did 2 years ago with comedian Theo Von has resurfaced. Take a listen to his comments.
6: Drinking culture here is different than America, and we would go out and we caught up and we had 3 pints of beer and then that was it. It's our culture here is very much built around maybe like 1 or 2 pints at the end of a work day, and then maybe on a Friday you'll have like 6 pints and a bottle of wine, you'll go out and do the shots and blah blah blah, but it's far more just part of the culture to do it regularly. It's not alcoholism to drink every day here, whereas in America if you drunk every day it'd be alcoholism. Not like I wake up every morning and I'm like I need a beer tonight. It's like you'll get to the end of the day and your mate will be like, oh, I'm in central London, do you want to go for a beer, rather than like I need a beer.
0: Right.
5: So Ed's waking up today having Americans wanting to try and cancel him, saying he's so completely ignorant to his comments that he made literally 2 years ago. He's talking about cultural differences and they're trying to cancel him.
0: Yeah, lucky for Ed, as we know famously, he's not on social media. He doesn't even have a phone. He's contacted through his people via email. I mean, our drinking culture here in Australia is very similar to that in the UK, though. In the UK, it's even more magnified, I feel, because like there's a pub literally on every single corner, and it's the only warm place you can go to escape how cold and terrible the weather is.
5: Yeah, I feel like it is kind of different here, though. Like, I feel like in Australia, a lot more people are into their health and fitness as well, and they probably don't drink as much as what the Poms do. But seriously, is that something to cancel him over?
0: No, leave him alone.
5: One person who looks like he might get cancelled, though, is actor and singer Jared Leto. He's in a lot of hot water today. I did talk about this earlier in the show. But look, you'd know him from movies like Fight Club, Suicide Squad, Dallas Buyers Club, as well as being front man for the band 30 Seconds to Mars. So four women have accused Jared of criminal sexual conduct when they were under the age of consent. So they're among 10 women who have spoken to the BBC about their interactions with him decades ago in a new documentary. It's called Jared Leto, Hollywood's Dark Secret. Have a listen to the trailer for it.
7: As a 14-year-old girl with a little crush on him, I was very excited to see Jared Leto.
8: He had invited me to his house,
9: asked me to come meet him in his hotel.
10: Jared Leto cordially invites you to his celebration.
11: Sending an invite out to a lot of models.
12: You know, most young girls saw him very much as a heartthrob.
13: You really just chose to take your power and abuse it.
14: It doesn't matter what your age is. It doesn't matter if you're underage.
15: And that's when I realized he was in his early 30s.
16: He was 34.
17: He was 42 at the time.
0: Yeah, wow.
5: So that's about all we can play from that trailer on the radio, because some of the other stuff is quite explicit. But Jared has already responded to the claims, saying he has never sexually assaulted anyone in his entire life, and the claims are absolutely and categorically false. But I dare say the BBC are going to try and debunk that.
0: Well, that's the hard part about the world we live in at the moment, is that like they've created this documentary already, and he hasn't even been in any kind of court or anything to sort of defend these accusations. It's weird.
5: Well, it's trial by media, isn't it? Which I didn't know that they were allowed to do these days. BBC might find themselves in some hot water because they've released this before it's gone to court.
0: Yeah, but then they've made so much money from the release and sales of it ahead of time that they don't care how much it costs them in court. So that's the world we live in as well. Hey, Lindell, quick proposition for you, given I assume that's it. You've wrapped up your viral news.
5: Wrapped up my news.
0: Okay. Yeah. I'm going to leave this completely up to you, put you on the spot live on radio. Do we squeeze in a song from Five and be late to the news, or skip a song by Five?
5: How long's the song?
0: 3 minutes something.
5: Going to be late for Clarkie's news.
0: Oh, so you're saying no.
5: We started playing it now.
0: What if I just play like a minute of it?
5: No, if you're going to play it, you have to play the whole thing. Well, sorry, Clarkie. This was not my decision. You pressed the button before I was allowed to speak.
0: I can stop it, like, easy, like that.
5: No, just keep going.

0: Dave, 96.5. Lindell and Crammy, more fun in the morning. I had to cut it like
1: How
0: at least a little bit short.
1: Yeah, well, you're the one who wanted to play it.
0: Well, now
1: you don't talk all over the five.
0: Well, okay.

0: Okay, you can talk now.
1: Okay, because it's starting to fade out now. Like, is now okay? Okay, good.
0: You're allowed to speak.
1: Okay. Clarkey has the 8:05 news coming up for you in a second. And then it's your chance to win $1,000 with our game of 1K Wordplay here at Wave 96.5.
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6: Sunny today, a little windy, top of 16. Dave Clark with the 8 o'clock updates. And a car accident to be aware of on the M1 northbound at Fig Tree, just past Masters Road. Emergency services and transport for New South Wales are at the accident site. The sting that Illawarra motorists were fearing said to return. The fuel excise will be back from next week. On the ABC Federal Treasurer, Jim Chalmers says that was always going to happen.
7: We made that clear when we announced it. One of the reasons why we extended it at half the rate is because we have always intended for that to taper off. So that fuel excise relief will end midnight on Sunday.
6: Charges have been laid after a multi-district police operation on Monday and Tuesday this week. Wollongong and Lake Illawarra Police teamed up with South Coast Police for Operation Percentile in the CBDs of Bomaderry and Nowra. 12 people have been charged with drugs, stolen goods and knives seized during the retail theft crackdown on the South Coast. One Nation plans to introduce new laws that'll stop ISIS fighters and sympathisers from returning to Australia. The new bill would tighten terror-related bail rules as well and give officials more power to cancel passports. Finance Minister Katie Gallagher telling Nine, like all new legislation, they'll take a look at it.
8: Usually what we do is we consider a bill on its merits when it comes to the Parliament, and I imagine we will do that with Senator Hance's if she brings that to the Parliament.
6: Also today, little progress is being made towards reducing the number of Indigenous kids in detention by 30% by 2031, and the death toll from an earthquake in Japan has risen to at least 13.
0: Explore smart design and modern living. Marsden's two new display homes are now open at Housing World Batagarang.
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6: Australia continues its dominance at the Comm Games with another 12 gold added to our haul so far on day six. Most of those in the pool. Kai Taylor among those to secure the win, taking out the men's 200 metre free, sharing the same gold medal his mum won at the 1990 Comm Games. Australia now has 47 gold, absolutely miles ahead of second place Canada, who was sitting on 14. Round 22 in the NRL Friday night for the Dragons hosting the Dolphins in Wollongong. The Red V's signed Cody Nikorima for the next year. Second rower Dylan Egan says the team's getting right behind Dean Young's vision.
10: He's a coach that everything he wants from you is something that he was as a player himself, so he doesn't ask anything too out of expectations and just wants you to give it your all and make the team proud.
6: The Cowboys head into tonight's match against the Roosters on a high after ending the Broncos' title defence in Townsville last week. They'll be looking to creep even further up the ladder if they can manage to win over the Red Hot Chooks, but they've suffered a late blow with John Bateman ruled out with hammy tightness.
0: It's freezing outside. 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Weather.
6: Sunny, a bit windy today, top of 16. Sunny Friday, maybe a shower or two. Saturday, tops around 17. Right now it's 8 in Shell Cove on Wave 96.5.
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0: Lindell and Crammy are more fun in the morning.
12: Yesterday, it was my daughter's turn to rock up to school dressed as an old woman for her 100 days of primary school. She looked fantastic, and on reflection, I have a few thoughts and comments and compliments to give to some parents out there in the Illawarra. Coming up shortly.
13: Okay, looking forward to it. I can't wait to see photos of her. Right now, though, it's time to give away, hopefully, some more cash. We haven't been able to give away our shipload of cash this morning, so let's see if we can give away 1K wordplay. If you want to score yourself $1,000, get on the phone right now. 4275-1965.
12: Yeah, it's very simple and straightforward. It's a game of word association. We just need you ready to go. So call now. We do it all thanks to Domain Next here at Wave 96.5.

0: 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It is Lyndall and Crammy each and every morning, Monday to Friday, thanks to the absolutely awesome team at Domain just down the road here in Warrawong. We have the pleasure of trying to give away $1,000 to someone in our region right now.
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3: Yeah, we're going to Katrina in Helensburg this morning. Now, Katrina, producer Sam tells us you're at work. Are you going to get yourself in trouble for doing this? Is everything okay?
4: No,
3: your boss
4: not
3: watching
4: at
3: over
4: all.
3: Your shoulder?
4: No.
3: Okay.
4: Yep.
0: What is it with people this morning hiding away under their desk calling us from work? What's going on?
4: Oh, it's the things you got to do.
0: Yeah, true. That is true, mate. If you want to win some cash, you know, that's what you got to do.
4: Yeah.
0: Okay. Where do you work, Katrina? Do you want to tell us?
4: I work in aged care.
0: Oh, lovely. Okay. That's nice. At a facility, someone's house, what's going on?
4: No, at a facility up near Helensburg.
0: Okay, lovely. Well, good on you, mate. Thank you for everything you do. For those that are aging in our community, mate, they need a lot of help, and we appreciate you and everyone else that works in aged care, okay? Thanks, Katrina.
4: Yeah, thank you.
0: No worries. Okay, well, look, we want to give you some cash. I mean, you deserve more. You deserve to be paid more given what you do. But we're going to try and help you out with a bit of a $1,000 cash bonus. Now you need to choose your teammate first, Katrina. Lyndall or me, Crammy? Who are you going with?
4: I'm going Lyndall.
0: Lyndall.
3: Okie dokie.
0: All right. Lyndall's out of here into the soundproof section outside. Katrina, you've listened before, I'm sure, but just in case you're new, tuning in for the first time this morning, hello, welcome to the show. This is our game of 1K wordplay. I'm going to give Katrina three words, game of word association. Katrina just gives me the first word that comes to mind when hearing each of them. Lyndall goes through the same process when she's back in the studio. And if the words all match up, they're perfectly in sync this morning, Katrina in Helensburg wins $1,000. Okay, are you ready, Katrina?
4: I sure am.
0: Let's do it. First word, young.
4: Old.
0: The second word is pillow.
4: Sleep.
0: And the third and final word, circus.
4: Clown.
0: Okay, some great responses this morning. Young, you've gone old. Pillow, you've said sleep. And for circus, you've said clown. Okay. I am waving my arms around to get Lyndall's attention. She has spotted me and is wandering back on into the studios here at Wave 96.5. Strutting her stuff, clenching but strutting still. You good?
3: What did you just say?
0: Nothing.
3: clenching?
0: Well, you had that pork roll from the bakery yesterday and it's giving you some issues this morning, so...
3: Okay, mate. I said that at 5:30 this morning. People don't need to hear it now.
0: Yeah, and you said normally it's been every 2 hours, and it's been over 2 hours.
3: Oh, all right.
0: I'm worried about you. Okay. same three words for you, Lyndall. Good luck.
3: Mm-hmm.
0: All right, the first word, young.
3: Old.
0: That's the word.
4: Woo.
0: The second word, pillow.
3: Case.
0: Oh. You said it so quickly and confidently too that, oh, dearie me. No.
3: Because I just think of a follow-up word. You said sleep, didn't you? I bet you said sleep.
4: Yes.
0: Yeah.
4: Yes,
0: oh
4: my God. I said sleep.
0: Yeah, there's a bit of a delay up there at Helensburg. And the third and final word this morning, had we got there, was circus. What would you have said to circus, Lyndall?
3: Probably clown.
0: Oh, no.
3: Oh, you're kidding. Oh.
4: Yeah.
0: Oh, now, I'm not doing this just because Lyndall likes to do this all the time.
5: You would have said sleep.
0: Yeah, Katrina, had you picked me, they are the three words that probably would have come out of my mouth. Old, sleep and clown would have been my reactions to those words, yeah.
3: Do you know what? I changed the pillowcases over yesterday and I think that's why.
0: Yeah.
3: It was just like, pillowcase.
0: Yeah, I mean...
3: Sorry.
4: On your mind, yep.
0: No, all good.
4: That was good.
0: No such thing as a wrong answer in this game of word association, okay?
3: Oh, isn't there? Right.
0: Everyone's brain works differently. That's the magic of the game. Thanks, Katrina. Have a great day.
4: Okay, you too. Thank you.
0: We will do it again tomorrow just after 8. Become part of the show and the family here at the Lyndall and Crammy Show. I know what I'm saying. Just become part of the Lyndall and Crammy family.
3: Saying.
0: Give us a call.
3: Yeah, that.
0: And you could potentially win $1,000 thanks to the guys at Domain Warrawong, where they've got premium furniture, the experts in bedding, and, of course, the latest in electrical and technology. Up next, a lot of schools having fun with the 100 days of big school and having the kids getting all dressed up. It was my daughter's turn yesterday, and I've got all the feels about it next.

0: I gotta have faith. I gotta have faith. Because I gotta have faith.
1: Wave 96.5, Lindell and Crammy for your Thursday morning, 20 past 8, 16 the top today, and a mostly sunny day. And it was my daughter's turn yesterday to get dressed up like a little old lady and head off to celebrate her 100 days of big school. And she looked so cute, and I just want to say a massive thanks to my wife again, Laura. I had absolutely nothing to do with bringing the outfit together. It was my wife, along with her grandparents, her Lisa, or Grandy, as she calls her, in conjunction, came up with a wonderful outfit. She looked fantastic.
2: She looks so cute.
1: Yeah, I'm just showing Lindell some photos now. She's got the little grey wig on, the glasses, the walking stick.
2: Who knitted that little shawl for her? It looks like a little baby blanket or something.
1: That is her baby blanket for when she... She was a baby, yeah, and that was knitted by one of my aunties, actually. So, yeah.
2: So cute.
1: Yeah, she took that along, and look, all the kids yesterday looked fantastic. So I just want to say not only thanks to my wife and my mother-in-law for helping with it, and also my mum provided the walking stick. That's literally one of my mum's walking sticks.
2: Hers.
1: Yeah, so my mum was without that for the day yesterday. She was completely immobile. But to all the parents in the region, it's so fantastic to see how much the parents get into it these days. There were kids there yesterday with like bald caps on and everything. They looked fantastic. And
2: they look great, don't they? They always do. It's such a, like, I love seeing how much effort that parents go to for the kids. Yeah. They're just gorgeous.
1: As I turned to pick up Layla from school yesterday, I have the pleasure of doing that every day, given the hours that we work, Lindell. They'd actually sort of used some sort of AI technology to, like, morph each kid's face into, like, an old person. And then next to that on a piece of paper, it had, like, when I'm 100 years old, dot, dot, dot, and then the kids would finish the sentence. And so my daughter Layla's reads, when I'm 100 years old, I will do art in my art room. I will eat chocolate. I will watch TV every day. I will garden every day. I will drink coffee every day. I will read the newspaper.
2: She's my child.
1: She really is.
2: And she's me.
1: She just knows what old people get up to. That's essentially the life of an old person. And look,
2: I beg your pardon. I am 43 and I do that.
1: I will say again, that's just the life of an old person. You and I need to come to terms with the fact that we may be considered old these days, Lindell. And look, my daughter may or may not be in the car right now going to school a little bit early. I have no idea. If she is, I just want to say that I am so proud of her for getting through her first 100 days of big school. It hasn't come without her challenges. As you know, Lindell, I've shared a few of those off air. You know, my wife and I made a decision to send our daughter to a school that wasn't in our drawing area. And as such, she went off to a school with no friends that she had made from preschool. So, you know, she's had a bit of a tough time of it sometimes, sort of finding her people is the way we're putting it. And, you know, there's been some instances where she's come home and told us some things that's happened and played out at school. And it's kind of, you know, made her mother and I a little bit upset, you know, just because you want to be there as a parent. And you just can't be. And this is the first real time as a parent that I feel like we're sending her off. We have no control over what's going on there in the school grounds. In saying that, the teachers have been fantastic and there have been some kids around her that have helped. But, you know, hearing your daughter sometimes come home and say that she, you know, didn't have anyone to play with and she instead just went to spend time on her own in the library, you know, is sometimes hard.
2: It breaks your heart.
1: Yeah,
2: as a parent, you want to be able to fix that stuff for them and you can't always do that.
1: Yeah.
2: That's another reason why we have the Legends Club as well, mate. Because we want people to be able to go to, you know, the aid of others who don't have friends and who are sitting there eating their lunch all by themselves.
1: Yeah, you're very true. And I mean, that's why I've been so passionate, especially over the past few weeks and months about Lindell and Crammy's Legends Club, because I've had my daughter going through her own struggles at school. And, you know, thankfully for her, there have been some kids around her that have helped her out in those situations. So, you know, to those kids and the teachers at my kids' school, thank you so much for stepping up. And again, if my daughter's listening, I love you so much, Layla. I'm so very proud of you. And you looked so damn cute yesterday. And
2: Congratulations, Layla, 100 days of
1: kindy. Is that what my wife's going to look like in 30 years too? Is that what I'm looking at?
2: No comment. Absolutely none.
1: Okay.
2: I'm not backing myself into that corner.
1: I tried to set the trap and you avoided it well. Very well done, Lindell.
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4: 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First with the Illawarra's traffic.
5: In Fig Tree, that earlier northbound crash on the M1 Princes Motorway just past Musters Road has been cleared. However, reports of another crash northbound on the M1 in Dapto near Canal Hooker Road delays are very very heavy moving through there. The rule, reports of a crash on Henley Road at Lawrence Hargrave Drive and in Fig Tree, the Princess Highway is at a crawl northbound approaching London Drive. 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That's the latest traffic on Wave 96.5. 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
6: 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Hey, it's Tyler from the Wave 96.5 Road Runners. We're hitting the roads across the Illawarra while you're heading to work or the school drop-off loaded up with epic freebies. 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This is Tyler hitting the roads of the Illawarra on Wave 96.5.

0: Wave 96.5. Lindell and Cranby, more fun in the morning. 16 the top today. It looks nice out there. Clear blue skies. That's what you can expect for the rest of today as well. Now, look, Clarkie has the 8:30 news ready to go. And then we're not taking the foot off the pedal for the last half hour. We've got so much to do and squeeze in the next 30-odd minutes.
1: Oh, jeepers. I just realised. I just looked down. Mm. We've got another big announcement coming up before we wrap up the show.
0: Yeah. We love a big announcement.
1: I didn't even realise.
0: Mm-hmm.
1: Yeah, okay. All right. That's a huge one too.
0: Yes.
1: Wow, we. Okay.
0: It is massive. Whew. Plus, if you are one of the legends that's rocking our Lindell and Cranby bumper stickers around town, you could win some cash. Up next, it's jackpotted $200 up for grabs here at Wave 96.5.
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11: Sunny, a little windy today. Top of 16. Dave Clark with the 8:30 update. More than 100 aftershocks have rocked Japan in the aftermath of that powerful earthquake they suffered earlier this week. Death toll from the magnitude 7.1 has reached at least 13. Three of the deaths in a collapsed shopping centre. Many more people are believed to be trapped inside. Interest rates tipped to remain on hold after better than expected monthly inflation figures. Headline inflation cooled to 3.8% in the 12 months to June. Finance Minister Katie Gallagher welcoming the news on Nine this morning.
12: It was encouraging data out yesterday. Very encouraging to see that inflation's coming down in a headline sense in a monthly and quarterly terms, and it'll be up to the Reserve Bank Board, but this was encouraging news yesterday.
11: Winners have been recognised as the Frat hosted the 2026 Local Business Awards on Wednesday night. Those who made the grade as winners included Snap Fitness, 24/7 Kiama for Fitness Services. Real estate agency win went to Spinelli Real Estate, while Health Improvement Services was awarded to Young Street Medical. The ultimate award for Business of the Year went to Extranet Systems. Port Authority of New South Wales 2026 Community Grants have been allocated. One of the recipients, Fair Share, will use the funding to deliver food support through its From Port to Plate program, providing over 1,000 nutritious ready-to-eat meals to people experiencing food insecurity across the Port Kembla area, while the Goats Creek Longboarders will use their funding to deliver a community wellbeing and inclusion program during its 20-year anniversary. Also today, charges have been laid after a multi-district police operation involving Wollongong, Lake Illawarra and South Coast Police this week. And the fuel excise will be back from next week, lifting fuel prices for us all.
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11: Broncos prop Corey Jensen set to announce his medical retirement from rugby league. The club had hoped the 32-year-old would be able to return next season after suffering a blood clot in his lungs. The specialists have convinced him that he is unable to play on. In the AFL, Collingwood and Geelong will open round 21 at the MCG tonight, with both teams hoping to leapfrog out of the mid-ladder logjam. The Cats are without skipper Patrick Dangerfield due to injury, while the Pies vice-captain Braden Maynard has been ruled out for up to a month due to a knee concern. And round 14 in the New South Wales Premier League netball, overnight in Homebush, the South Coast Blaze taking on the Central Coast Heart. First on court, the under-23s losing 68-54, while in the second match for the night, the open side took the win 68-59.
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11: Sunny today, a bit windy, top of 16. Sunny again Friday, maybe a shower or two for Saturday. Top's around 17. Right now it's 10 in Tullumbar on Wave 96.5.
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0: Yeah, it's been a super busy morning, a lot going on. Now, a little bit earlier this morning, Lyndall, we were talking about Chris Hemsworth, who is in fact in town at the moment. He's been spotted getting out and about, filming a movie here with the likes of Idris Elba as well. Yep. And apparently he frequented a quite popular restaurant last night or the night prior. And I've just been given the hot tip. I've received a text message about his visit to that restaurant. And I can apparently reveal some details coming up shortly.
14: Oh.
0: Yes.
14: Okay. if you've ever that restaurant, is he going to be there at a certain time that I can see him today?
0: I'll message that back. I don't know about that. But if you've ever wanted a body like Thor, apparently I know the foods to eat now.
14: Oh, all right.
0: Mm-hmm.
14: Oh, I'm excited now.
0: Give you those details soon. But first, let's try and give away some more cash.
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14: Thank you to everyone who has already adorned their vehicle with one of our Lyndall and Crammy bumper stickers. 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Yell out bingo. And $200 is all yours because, of course, yesterday's didn't go up. So it has jackpotted today. And today's number plate that we're looking for is CYR6IZ.
7: Sticker. Bingo.
14: Thank you to everyone.

0: It's your car, CYR6. I think it is Z, although...
1: Yeah, I think it's an IZ.
0: Yeah, okay, we'll see. Well, look, if that's your car, you probably know who we're talking about. And you need to call us, 427-51965. You've got 10 minutes to do so. Do that, yo bingo, and we will give you $200. It's bumper sticker bingo, thanks to Leisure Coast Kitchens Oak Flats here at Wave 96.5.
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0: Wave 96.5, Lindell and Crammy, more fun in the morning, 20 to 9. And look, we are looking to change the amount of cars getting around our town with a bumper sticker on the back of their car. After doing the numbers, data research and collection, we've realised less than 10% of cars in our region are even rocking any kind of bumper sticker. And now you've got an option to join a club, a very select club of thousands of people rocking a Lindell and Crammy bumper sticker. And if you do so, we're going to reward you with some cash.
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2: Yeah, we're slightly confused by today's bumper. The number plate is CYR6. We think it's IZ.
0: Possibly, yes.
2: Maybe.
0: Okay, someone is on the phone. When you hear that rego plate, is there anything you want to say?
3: Bingo!
0: Hey, alrighty.
2: Took a while. Who have we got there?
3: Sylvia.
0: Sylvia, okay.
2: Hello, Sylvia.
0: Cool. Is that a one or an I, Sylvia? What's going on with that rego?
3: It is a one.
0: It's a one, okay.
2: Okay. Because do you have to have two numbers in a number plate?
0: Yeah, I was a bit confused there. Bloody Calibri as a font. What's going on?
2: Sylvia, regardless, your number plate's been spotted. You've called back. You've said bingo, which means $200 is coming your way.
3: Amazing. Thank you. The kids will be stoked.
2: Oh, kids?
0: The kids.
2: What?
3: They are the ones that made me drive to one of your locations to get the bumper sticker on.

0: Left it on the back.
1: Fantastic. Have the kids noticed the slight errors in the sticker now that they've been pointed out by any chance, Sylvia?
0: Yes, they were listening that morning. It got cold and they ran straight outside to count your fingers.
1: That's brilliant. Good stuff. In case you missed it.
2: Well, here's the thing, though.
1: I've got six fingers.
2: Yeah, he does have six fingers. Sylvia, if they're not listening right now, they might just think that the jackpot's $100. They might not know it's two. So at least pocket $100 for yourself.
1: There you go.
0: No, they're all over it, guys. They're
1: going to
0: split it
1: 50-50.
0: I don't get nothing.
1: Okay, well, you enjoy, kids. Buy as many squishies and useless toys as you want with that cash. And thanks for rocking that Lindell & Cranmy bumper sticker on the back of your car, Sylvia. We appreciate it.
0: Beautiful. Thank you.
1: 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We'll hand you one, slap it on your car, and tomorrow you could win bumper sticker bingo and win $100, all thanks to Leisure Coast Kitchens, where memories are made for over 30 years.
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5: In Albion Park, we've got some ongoing work slowing down Tongara Road at Church Street. From the base of Mount Ursley heading up to Heathcote on the M1 Princes Motorway, we're getting a pretty sweet go at the moment, taking about 30 minutes. The speed limit in school zones is 40 kilometres per hour between 8 and 9:30am and 2:30 and 4 p.m. Keep our kids safe. Slow down and stick to the school zone's speed limit. That's the latest traffic on Wave 96.5. More fun in the morning with Lindell and Cranmy.
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0: 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More fun in the morning, 10 away from 9 in a matter of moments. Lyndall and I have, well, not just one, like one and a half big announcements to make.
1: Well, it's kind of two. One's, yeah. You'll like both of them, we think.
0: Okay. And well, here's another announcement, I guess, and this is kind of big for us as a region, the Illawarra. We've had some A-list celebrities hanging around town of late, filming a upcoming movie. Idris Elba, one of them. Another, one of our very own, Chris Hemsworth, has been wandering there in the streets of our town, frequenting cafes and restaurants. He was spotted at a quite popular restaurant in the last couple of days, Samara's. And I've had a hot tip this morning, Lyndall. I can't reveal my source, but if you've ever wondered what you need to eat to have a body like Thor, I can now reveal, apparently, according to this source, what he was chowing down on while at Samara's. So here we go. Apparently, Chris Hemsworth and his party, they started off with some halloumi chips.
1: Amazing.
0: As well as some hummus and baba ganoush, which is like their dips and comes with like some pita bread to dip in it. Then had some lamb Lebanese curry puffs. I wouldn't have put him down for a sort of Lebanese puff kind of person, but that's there. And I mean, I'm not surprised here. You can't go to Samara's and not have the shawarma. And Thor finished off by having some chicken shawarma.
1: Of course he did.
0: Yeah, there you go.
1: Are you going to start following his diet as well?
0: Mate, I dare say if I was following that diet, my body would not end up looking like that of Chris Hemsworth. I think it's not as simple as that.
1: Well, I think you got to train for 20 hours of the 24 of it in any given day. Okay. And then you might end up looking like that. And you too might be in extraction three.
0: I mean, it was only yesterday we were talking about the dire parking situation in Wollongong. So, like, the fact that I'll have to walk maybe 5-10 minutes to and from the restaurant, is that enough cardio combined with that diet to get the Thor body?
1: Probably not.
0: Yeah.
1: No.
0: Well, this ain't changing, my friend. I'm happy in my skin, but there you go. If you want a body like Thor, that's the food you should be eating, apparently. It's Lyndall and Crammy, and next to wrap the show, one and a half, two big announcements.

0: Wave 96.5, Lindell and Crammy, more fun in the morning. It's been another busy one this morning. If you missed any of the show, don't forget you can download the iHeartRadio app and check out the podcast. This is quite the announcement, or announcements with an S on the end, that you and I have to make right now, Lindell, given that we were unable to give away our shipload of cash earlier today, and forecasting if that continues for the rest of today and it doesn't go off either 11:30, 2:30 or 5:30, the first big announcement we can make is that if it doesn't go off today, our shipload of cash, we are going to be doing it every single hour tomorrow, every single hour.
1: We didn't have anything else to fit in, did we?
0: No, not at all. And that means like starting at 5:30. Like we're live from 5:30. So that means for the early risers, you'll have first crack tomorrow at winning that shipload of cash we know is over $12,000. And the reason apparently we're in a bit of a mad, frantic runaround dash to give away over that $12,000 is, well, the second part of our announcements, we need to make room for this next week.
2: What happens in Vegas is paid for by us. So I guess our accountant will know what you've been up to.
3: Steal my standby.
1: Well, yeah, look, next week, it's happening again. We're sending someone to Vegas for the second time in a year. The really sucky part about this is that you and I don't get to go. It's not a junket this time around. But you could be flying direct to Las Vegas for the iHeartRadio Music Festival. It's happening in September. And geez, there's a good lineup. BTS, Benson Boone, Cardi B, Goo Goo Dolls, Kenny Chesney, Lainey Wilson, Major Lazer, Muse, Snoop Dogg, Zara Larsson are all on the bill. But it gets even better because the prize includes return flights for two people to Vegas. You'll have the tickets to the iHeartRadio Music Festival, 2 days worth of that, five nights accommodation at the MGM Grand, plus we'll also throw in $3,000 spending money for you as well. Yeah. Holy moly.
0: The total package is worth up to $20,000. It is literally the trip of a lifetime. You and I were only there earlier this year. There's nothing like Las Vegas. It is a, you know, once-in-a-lifetime experience if you're lucky enough to get to do it. Wow, I'm, again, so jealous, so jealous. You need to go to wavefm.com.au. You can tell us in 100 words or less who you want to see at the iHeart Music Festival, why and who you would like to take with you on this epic trip, et cetera, et cetera. And from that, we will select some names. You'll hear them called out. You've got half an hour to call back. If you don't, we open up the phones, 4275-1965, for someone, a random someone else, to steal your spot on the standby list for this ultimate trip to Las Vegas.
1: And look, safe to say this is not a kid-friendly trip. It's not appropriate for the little people. So over 18s, if you're going and telling us who you want to take on the trip, make sure it's someone who is old enough to enjoy Las Vegas. Okay?
0: And from our experience too, given the stress we went to last time with Jared and Jasmine, a valid passport ready to go would be top-notch as well, if you can have that locked and loaded.
1: Do not go to our website until you have got your passport sorted, okay?
0: Yep. It is back in 2026. Wave 96.5, still my standby, all thanks to Club Windang. Live and loving it. It's the place to be. That is it for today. We are back live tomorrow from 5:30. Potentially, if it doesn't go off today, remember, giving you the chance to win a shipload of cash. We'll talk to you then.
1: Bye.
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11: Sunny today, a little bit windy, top of 16. Dave Clark with the 9 o'clock update. Multi-district police operation on Monday and Tuesday this week has seen 12 people charged with drugs, stolen goods and knives seized. Operation Percentile involved Wollongong, Lake Illawarra and South Coast Police in the CBDs of Bomaderry and Nowra. Police seizing two knives and a club with nails attached from one man, while another was spotted, the 27-year-old man wanted for shoplifting offences. Nail in the coffin for hopes of the 16 cents a litre fuel excise cut will be continued beyond this weekend, with the PM confirming the discount will end on Sunday. Anthony Albanese has told the ABC the government's focus is now on permanent cost of living support.
12: So the tax cuts that came in on July 1, the increase in the minimum wage, the move of paid parental leave to 6 months, all of these measures are making a difference on cost of living.
11: One of the crossbenchers doesn't appear interested in Pauline Hanson's request for stronger counter-terrorism laws to prevent ISIS fighters from coming home. Independent Senator David Pocock has told Nine the existing laws are already strong and this isn't a top priority.
13: We're spending a huge amount of time on these sorts of issues rather than the things that I hear all the time from Australians about: housing, health, cost of living. So, you know, we'll engage in this, but I'd urge my colleagues to actually focus on the big issues that we're facing.
11: Hepatitis Australia says support's available for those in the Illawarra living with hepatitis B and C. CEO Lucy Klein says those at risk should get tested to improve detection and treatment.
14: The Australian government, and in fact all Australian governments, have committed to eliminating viral hepatitis as a public health threat by 2030. And if we do that, we can save lives and we can spare thousands of people living in Australia from avoidable impacts of viral hep.
11: Also today, more than 100 aftershocks have rocked Japan in the aftermath of that powerful earthquake from earlier this week, and changes to the way mental health emergencies are dealt with in the state, with the New South Wales government introducing a raft of new measures.
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11: The Aussie swim team has wrapped up its most successful Commonwealth Games in history. Another 9 gold added to our haul from the pool this morning, taking Australia's medal tally to over 47, miles ahead of second place Canada, back in with just 14. Shayna Jack managed to take home bronze in the women's 50 metre free final to end her international career. She says it was the perfect farewell.
15: It's actually my most successful Commonwealth Games, so for me it's a fairy tale ending. I can't ask for a better ending to it. I've got 2 gold and 2 bronze now. To be able to share it with my brother Jamie is also really incredible.
11: Heartbreak for Broncos prop Corey Jensen, the 32-year-old, said to announce his medical retirement from rugby league this morning following a frightening blood clot ordeal that involved his lungs. And visits to a number of Illawarra schools continue today as Cricket New South Wales country blitz continues. Winoona Public and Kiraville Public Schools saw a visit from the Sydney Thunder, Sam Constance and Annika Learoyd on Wednesday, while today is the turn of the public schools at Flinders, Dapto and Mount Brown. or check Wave 96.5 for weather next.
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11: Sunny, a little bit windy today, top of 16. Sunny again Friday, maybe a shower or two on the way. Saturday, tops around 17. Right now it's 11 in Fig Tree on Wave 96.5.
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17: Good morning, it's Bo and another 22 in a row. Now, if you ever look at Wikipedia, sometimes you find facts that you aren't sure if they are fact or not. Like, take for example, REM. Apparently, they toyed with the idea of calling themselves not REM, but the Cans of Piss. Got my doubts that's accurate, but it is still up there. They are up after Olivia Dean, Man I Need. It's Wave 96.5, 22 in a row. Looks like

Wave 96.5 with Biebs. It's Bo today. Coming up, we're going to get countrified with a belter from Ella Langley that has been blowing up charts left and right. Now, Sienna Spiro, Material Lover.

96.5, a 22-song music marathon, and it is Beau this morning. Coming up, we've got a band that named themselves after a small character from The Simpsons. We'll get into the Chili's and our scar tissue from Californication. 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

0: Wave 96.5. It's Alex Warren, Jelly Roll, Bloodline, and Bo today. We've got a 22-song music marathon on the go. Coming up, we've got Sabrina Carpenter. Later today, 11:30 is your next chance to have a chat with Captain Pegleg Peter. And if you can guess the amount that he's got, a shipload of cash is coming your way. Does have to be down to the dollars and cents, but it is doable. And guess what? If you do win all that money, you could turn to him and say exactly this.
1: Look at me. I'm the captain now.
0: Yeah, you are the captain now. Madison Avenue right now. This is Don't Call Me Baby, Wave 96.5.